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2: All right, let's do it. We are back again. Welcome to Social Club. 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What's up? My name is John Camucci.
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2: All right, let's get right into it. We're going to kick off our hour with Ariana Grande. This is Petal with Social Club.

0: KJ103. It's John, Becky, and Kayla. This is Social Club. They've been saying we've been about to get the Coachella lineup for some time. They've been saying we're about to get the headliner for the Super Bowl halftime show for some time. I'm getting real impatient for these lineups. Like, this is taking a minute.
1: Yeah, so rumor has it, and this is just a rumor, we know that Jay-Z and Roc Nation is now in charge of the Super Bowl halftime show performers, and they're a part of that process. Jay-Z has really been promoting something. He's been doing shows in Brooklyn. He's going to do a show in L.A. He just put out a docuseries, so he is definitely working again. And rumor has it that it's not only going to be Jay-Z, but Jay-Z and his wife, Beyonce. Now, keep in mind, this is just a rumor.
2: Stop. Don't tell me that.
1: But I've seen this. I've seen, like, little, like, people thinking, like, because Beyonce is kind of, like, hinting at something coming up, that this could be a possibility. But keep in mind, like I said, this is a rumor. I don't think it's too far-fetched considering how much Jay-Z's working right now and the fact that he's in charge. So if he wants to bring Beyonce up, he can bring Beyonce
0: I mean,
1: up.
0: Also, like, you think about these other headliners that they've been considering, quote-unquote. Like, you hear about Justin Bieber, who likely would not do it. Then you have Harry Styles, who's already on tour. Like, the only one that maybe kind of makes sense is Miley, but, like, Ariana Grande said she's taking a break, too. So it kind of feels like he's running
1: Taylor
0: out of
1: Swift
0: options.
1: Taylor Swift ain't going to do it.
0: Exactly,
1: yeah,
0: yes.
1: Totally.
0: He's like, whatever, I'll just do it myself, I guess.
2: I saw a little flyer that said Miley Cyrus was going to be doing it, and I really hope it's her. But as a backup plan, Jay-Z and Beyonce, because what he's doing is celebrating like the 30 years of Jay-Z.
0: Right, right.
2: So this is like the perfect way to end the year with a bang.
0: I wouldn't be mad at it.
2: Please.
1: Totally.
0: I've also been saying, we need to seriously consider T-Pain. Like, that is really not a joke. I'm telling you, it'd be sick.
1: I'm not mad.

0: hot takes and new music in one place?
1: Come on, bring me there, bring me there, bring me there. Come on, bring me there. I want to go there, I want to go there.
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0: KJ103. It's John, Becky, and Kayla. This is Social Club. So today, by the way, is a national holiday.
1: You know what it is! It's Taco Tuesday!
0: And not only is this a Taco Tuesday, but it is National Taco Day on a Taco Tuesday. I don't think we understand how big of a deal this is. So I decided to do a little bit of research. And I found some places that have some deals today. So maybe if you haven't eaten dinner yet, I have a couple of places you can go to. Stop by before they close and get yourself some of these deals. Now, Becky, Kayla, chime in when there's a place that I feel like that you feel like you would have some dinner at, okay? Number one, Del Taco. You get a free taco with literally any purchase. I've never been the biggest Del Taco fan, but they do have a free taco out there today. No takers, huh?
2: Free is free.
3: No,
0: free is free.
3: I'm
0: though.
3: A pass.
0: Free is free. Okay, passing on Del Taco. You do have to have the app and all that. So pretty much all of these, you need to have the app. I feel like that's pretty standard for the deals these days. But Del Taco, you got a free taco with any purchase. Number two, Jack in the Box. Okay, I know, not a traditional taco place, but the Jack in the Box tacos are so fire. Two free tacos with any $1 purchase. Kayla, have you not had the Jack in the Box tacos?
3: Wait, don't kill me, but I have never been to Jack in the Box.
0: Oh my God. Okay, so I understand.
3: In my life, I know.
0: You probably just think it's one of those fast food places. The taco's completely underrated. Yeah. You gotta trust me on this one.
3: Okay,
0: and then
3: I'll go tomorrow.
0: Number three, Baja Fresh has got chicken street tacos on sale today. 3 for $6.
2: Okay, that's
3: the winner right there.
2: I like that. I would get that.
0: Yeah, that one, I'm not going to lie. They even came to the studio today and they were like bringing some tacos for, for Taco Tuesday or whatever. Fire. I highly recommend the Baja Fresh. If you had to pick out of all three of those, stop by before they close. They got a sweet deal. Silence from Taco Bell, by the way. Not a single deal on national holiday.
3: Do
0: they
3: really?
0: Not understand
2: they
0: the economy
2: they don't need it.
0: That we're in right now? I feel like we need some free tacos anywhere we can get them. But anyway.
3: That's crazy.
0: Free dinner if you stop by.
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0: KJ103. It's John, Becky, and Kayla. This is Social Club. We are the new night show, by the way. We're going to be hanging with you weeknights, 7 to 11 p.m. Look, if you have already decorated for Halloween, or maybe you're starting, maybe there's a good chance you're wondering when you should start carving those pumpkins. Do not make the same mistake I have made multiple years in the past. Don't carve those pumpkins right now. Like, those things are going to be bad by Halloween. So the Farmer's Almanac actually just dropped a date on when you should carve your pumpkins if you want them to look good for Halloween. Do you guys have pumpkins already?
1: No, and my husband is going to go and buy some tomorrow.
0: So that's a no.
1: If you live in like an apartment
0: all the way around,
1: or somewhere where people like don't go to trick or treat, I don't think you should decorate.
0: Why not? Even if it's for yourself?
1: Yeah, no.
0: Oh, okay, cold, heartless. I see. Well, if you are in favor of Halloween, don't buy your pumpkins, they say, until midway through October. That's like the 14th or the 15th. Buy them when they're fresh, 14th or 15th. But even then, do not carve them. They say October 28th is when you should carve your pumpkins, because literally it just takes a couple of days for them to go bad, especially if it's hot at all where you live. And like these days, it's very hot in a lot of places out there in October. So cut those as close to Halloween as possible. Otherwise, it's not going to look good. Let me tell you, they're saying essentially pumpkin abstinence until the 28th of October. So let's make sure we're practicing.
1: Abstinence.
0: No pumpkin carving. I mean it.

0: KJ 103. It's John, Becky, and Kayla. This is Social Club. You know, I feel like this happens sometimes, but I've seen it a couple of times already this year. This trend in the music scene where some artists are refusing to submit their work to be considered for the Grammys this year.
1: Yeah, actually this year, big artists are choosing not to participate. I was surprised. Drake, he's not submitting any of his three albums that came out in May. And he's not the only one. K-pop groups like BTS and Stray Kids, they're also sitting this one out. But for BTS and Stray Kids specifically, they are boycotting the Best Asian Pop Music Performance category. They kind of raise concerns about, you know, awards being divided by region or language. So the Recording Academy said, you know, we'll take a look at this. But Drake, I don't understand why. This is actually surprising to me.
0: Yeah, he hasn't really given a
2: strict
0: reason.
2: It's because Drake hasn't won.
0: You think so?
2: It's because Drake hasn't won. Yeah.
1: Wait, no, he's never won a Grammy ever?
2: It's because he's submitted before and he's been gypped. I'm not 100% sure. Don't take my word on that. But I do know it has to do with the fact that he has submitted before and he doesn't win. And that's the reason why he stopped. Sort of like The Weeknd.
0: I will say this is not the year to submit then. There are so many insane albums up this year. Like, it's going to be one of the hardest Grammy years.
1: It's going to be tough.
0: I've seen in a minute.
1: But yeah, The Weeknd did do this a couple years ago. And the reason why The Weeknd had an issue was because of the Grammys, like, secret committees or something. Like, I guess they had anonymous nomination review committees that could influence the final nominees. And he had a problem with that. Also because one of his albums didn't get nominated. So it could be a number of things. But I don't know. Drake not being in there is a big deal.
2: Drake has been nominated 50 times. He's won 5.
0: Okay, that's fine.
2: He's very infamously boycotted it for years. And I think it has to do with the fact that he's submitted before something that he felt like should have won and didn't. So.
0: I mean, again,
1: how you feel.
0: This is the year to get out of there because there are just so many insane artists that are up for a bunch of different awards this year. So it's going to be a fun award show to watch for sure. Speaking of,
1: I'm rooting for Olivia.
0: Yeah, me too. I think
1: Olivia,
0: it's a real deal for her. Speaking of Grammy buzz, I know Tame Impala could be up for some too. There's been a lot of talk this year. It's Loser.

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0: JJ 103. It's John, Becky, and Kayla. This is Social Club. You know, to be real, I've never seen the series Off Campus, but like every time some of those songs go viral from the soundtrack, like all of them are bangers. That show has a great soundtrack.
1: You know what? You can scold me right now because I have not seen the show Off Campus. I know everybody says I should see it and everyone's talking about it. I haven't seen it, but I do know it's the show that everybody is talking about specifically for the soundtrack. And there is a song that's on the show that has since been all over my For You page, and that's Edge of the Earth by The Beaches. And we have to give a huge shout out to The Beaches because they're doing the entire iHeartRadio Jingle Ball tour. 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

0: coming back to you.
1: KJ 103. It's John, Becky, and Kayla. This is Social Club. A lot of people have been giving their opinion on this groom who went viral for doing the thing that we all fear doing, at least I do as a guy, saying the wrong name at the altar.
2: Oh my God. I wonder if they went on their honeymoon after this. So yeah, like John said, there's a clip going viral of a groom saying the bride's sister's name during the wedding vows.
3: Boucher.
4: Take B.
3: Emily Grace Pumphrey.
5: Emma
3: Grace Pumphrey.
6: Okay.
2: So bad. Okay, I understand that their names are like very similar, Emily and Emma.
1: Yeah,
2: but
1: that's kind of
2: this is the one time where you cannot mess up somebody's name. Like, it's your wedding. And like, I get you get nervous at weddings. It's a brain glitch, right? But the sister, that's a little suspicious to me. I'm not going to lie.
6: I'd be suspicious. I was going to say their names are so similar, but you're right. On the day of, you got to get that right. At the very least, you got to get that right.
1: You do, but are we jumping to a few conclusions here? You know what I mean? Like, if it's Emma and Emily, like, that's the closest possible mix-up you could possibly have.
2: Nah.
1: At least he's not saying something totally different.
6: Okay,
2: I'm jumping through all the
6: hoops,
2: okay? All the conclusions.
1: Oh, this poor guy.
6: Because what if he was looking at her and then he got the name wrong because he was looking... Well, he shouldn't be looking at the maid of honor either way. I'm trying to give this man an excuse. And I don't know why. I'll never give another man an excuse. My fault.
2: That's context does matter. We don't know. But it's enough proof to think, okay, we need to have some type of conversation because, like, why is my sister on your brain?
1: All the comments were, like, straight
6: jail.
1: To jail. Straight to jail, yep.
2: Yeah.
1: Everyone's
2: sleeping
1: to think
2: alone
1: the
2: tonight.
1: Same thing. Yeah. Oh, man. He's going to have to earn his way back from that one. That's going to be rough.
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2: We like it?
6: I like it. I like it.
1: It's like late night mood, yeah.
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0: and they were at their worst. 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

0: KJ103. It's John, Becky, and Kayla. This is Social Club. You know, speaking of Taylor Swift, her songs have been kind of popping off. All the tracks from The Life of a Showgirl Encore, all of them are in the top five of the Billboard Hot 100 right now. Patient Zero is the number one song in the country. I mean, maybe this is just my feed, but I've seen a little bit of pushback from the song Cleveland. I don't know. Maybe it's just my feed. I've seen that one seems to be the least liked song of the four, at least. But I'm also kind of starting to see a resistance pop up. Of course, Jason and Travis Kelce, they are loving the song. They have given it so much praise online. Chrissy Hynde, she's the lead singer of The Pretender. She recently came out praising it a ton too. And Kayla has kind of said from the jump that like this was her favorite new Taylor Swift song. So I kind of feel like, Kayla, you're like the leader of this resistance right now.
1: I am. I am a Cleveland defender, okay? I will defend this song to the death of me. Okay, here is why.
0: Okay, state your case.
1: I think the song is fun. And I think people are expecting it to be All Too Well. Not every song is going to be like All Too Well. Like, not every song has to be so deep. We have to stop acting like, you know, pop music needs to change our lives. Sometimes you just want something that you can blast in the car and feel silly to, right? Mm-hmm. I also think that, like, Taylor Swift is just giving people something to talk about. You know, you guys are talking about her music. That's just another reason why she's on top. And I also feel like you guys should give it time, because there's a lot of songs that people didn't like of Taylor Swift's at first. And then more and more people start liking it. It gets trending on TikTok. And then everybody's singing it a year later, like Cruel Summer.
0: That is true, by the way. I've already felt that with Patient Zero. Like, when it first came out, I was like, okay, this is nice. And now I find myself like actually playing that song. Like, it's kind of a bop.
1: Yeah, they become addicting.
0: So how long do I have to wait?
1: And everybody's going to be...
0: You think this is
1: it? Give it a few months. Give it like 2 months.
0: Okay. Well, yeah, because it'll be Christmas time.
1: John
0: and listen to all the bells.
1: John is going to be screaming Cleveland in a few weeks.
0: I mean, in 2 months, it'll be Christmas. And I feel like this gives me Christmas vibes.
1: It makes you want to like skip down like the sidewalk.
0: It does.
1: I know it's very cheerleadery. But, yeah, like, there's a song for every occasion, okay? And some people are going to be blasting this song at the perfect occasion. Listen, I think it's a great song.
0: You kind of got me with the, like, not every song can be All Too Well. Like, you kind of have to know that every different song is going to have its place. And if you kind of just, like, enjoy it for what it is, you know? And how many bangers does the city of Cleveland have? I don't really know.
1: Exactly.
0: I don't really know that many.
1: Exactly. Cleveland should be honored. Shout out to everybody in Cleveland.
0: I wonder how the people of Cleveland feel about this. Like, I know we're on in Cleveland. If you're listening on 96.5 KISS FM, let's go to the source here. How do you feel about Cleveland from Taylor Swift? Is this like a town anthem for you? Or are you like kind of whatever about it? Will you leave us a talk back on that iHeartRadio app? I want to hear from you if you're from the city of Cleveland. Let us know how you feel about that.

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3: 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We're going to be on from 7 to 11, hanging out every single weeknight. My name is John Camucci, and we have a sick hour planned for you.
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3: All right. Now we're locked in. Okay. Starting now. If you want to tap in to watch the show, just like Becky said, at TikTok Radio on TikTok, we're going to be live for this entire hour. So come hang out. This is Ariana Grande.

0: KJ103. It's John, Becky, and Kayla. This is Social Club. So last night when we launched the show, since we are live both on the air and on video too, you can catch us live at TikTok Radio on TikTok. We gave Becky a side quest to do at the very beginning of the hour that she was working on the entire night. She was painting a photo or coloring a photo that she had to draw of both Kayla and I. So I understand, Becky, you have a new side quest for this hour.
1: I have no idea why these side quests keep getting more and more complicated, but my side quest for this hour is to draw the show. And I think today I'm going to include myself because that way we can be fair on how bad
0: Please.
1: I am at drawing everybody.
0: Yes.
1: Drawing the show as Santa and his elves.
0: So
1: we're not even near Christmas.
0: Who gets to be?
1: But we will do this.
0: Who gets to be Santa?
2: We just skipped over Halloween. Okay.
1: I'm going to be Santa because I'm the biggest. So
2: can I be a reindeer?
1: You got it.
0: So this is interesting. So I love
1: I have to make you an elf.
2: Oh, okay, that's fine.
0: I was really offended
2: yesterday, so please do me justice today, Becky, I beg.
1: Oh, Lord, I'll do my best.
0: Yeah, if you were not here yesterday.
2: The chat was offended for me as well.
0: The drawing was maybe a success, but like overall, I don't know if it was good. So I think I love that we're putting you back on the drawing board tonight to draw some stuff. Yeah. If you're in the chat right now, literally Becky is showing her drawing from last night, which is very questionable. So tonight, you got an hour to do this. We're each going to be Santa and his crew, whether that be reindeer or elves. Log into TikTok, check out our live at TikTok Radio, and come check it out. Here's Sunflower.

0: KJ 103. It's John, Becky, and Kayla. This is Social Club. If you're watching us on the live right now, we just played the world's worst game of two truths and a lie. I mean, clearly we got to go back to the instruction manual on that game because that was a rough start. If you are looking
1: no organization at all.
0: No. If you are looking to make some new friends, though, there's this new video that just went viral that says the way to do it is to put your phone away and just meet people while you're standing in line for things.
1: I think we all can agree that as we get older, it's harder to make friends as an adult. So experts are saying if you're waiting somewhere, whether you're in line at a concert or a coffee shop or the airport, whatever, just turn around and talk to the person next to you. Now, that honestly can feel like a lot and kind of awkward. But I mean, if you're in line for a concert, right, you're in line for 45 minutes, you're probably going to make eye contact. You're staring at your phones. You never say a word. Why not start easy conversation starter? Hey, how long have you been waiting? What are you here for? And then easily can meet a new friend.
0: Okay, here's my issue with that. I love doing that. I talk to people all the time in line. I love sparking it up with people, but I feel like there's a difference between just making small talk and then like converting that into a friendship. And I feel like that's rough. Like, are you asking for their number, for their Instagram? Like, when does the friendship come into play?
1: I think you got to feel out the vibe. I think you can tell if you click with somebody or not based on how the conversation goes. I've had so many conversations with people that I've met in line or at a party or at a festival. And I'm like, yeah, I will never talk to this person again. We'll exchange Instagrams and probably like each other's photos. And then that's about it. But you can kind of feel if this is going to go beyond, you know, just a high and buy situation. But I think you should try it because it's really hard to make friends as you get older. And we all are craving kind of friendship and...
2: But what? I feel like I need to follow them on social media for a while before I decide if we're friends or not. Because I feel like you can tell a lot about who a person is based on what they post on social media.
1: That's true.
2: So I would prefer to actually know who they are over social media first before in person. Because I think in person, especially on the first meet, they can really seem like a totally different person. And then when you get to know them, it's like, oh. But if you do it on social media first.
0: See, this is rough for guys, though, because guys don't really post that often. You know what I mean? Like, it's how long are you going to wait to see, like, every guy's one Instagram post a year?
2: Oh, my fault.
1: So, Becky, when you meet someone, is your first instinct to give them your number or Instagram? Like, when you guys are becoming friends or exchanging information... Okay.
0: Yeah, that's the start. That's how you like find out if someone is relatively normal, I think. And then like if I really want to see the personality, like then I go in and I look up their TikTok and I see like how often they're posting on there and stuff. But like, it just, I don't know. I get caught in that trap where I want to add everyone on Instagram and then I never check their socials again for like the long, and I'm like, why do I follow this person? It's a guy I met in line at like Target 6 years ago. And then I feel bad unfollowing them. We're friends now. Like, I don't want to do that.
1: There's so many times that I've met girls at the bar and we're like, you know, had a bunch of margaritas and we're telling each other that they're beautiful in the mirror and we exchange information. And then I go the next day and I'm like, who is this? Unfollow.
0: We got someone in the in the chat on the TikTok live right now that just says, stranger danger. I'm never talking to anyone in line. Sorry about it. If you want to tap in, we are live on TikTok right now. Check us out at TikTok Radio.
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0: KJ103. It's John, Becky, and Kayla. This is Social Club. So tonight on TV, there is a new episode of Dancing with the Stars on ABC. It's actually going down as we speak, actually. It's going down right now. And I'm not a big Dancing with the Stars fan, per se, but like ever since Connor Wood joined the cast, I feel like I have to support him. I'm a big fan. And tonight is actually Mariah Carey night. So everyone is dancing to different Mariah Carey songs. So I thought it'd be kind of fun if we did a little contest to see who is the better Mariah Carey fan. We're going to play 1 second songs. I'm going to play each of you a second.
1: Oh, you guys know I suck at this.
0: Yes, you do. But this is your chance to redeem yourself. This is your chance. I'm going to play you 1 second.
1: I already take the L.
0: No, you have to fight for this. You can't give up. You can never give up. So you get 1 second of a Mariah Carey song. And then I need you to tell me what song it is. Kayla, I'm going to give you the opportunity to go first here, okay?
1: Can I have 2 seconds? No, my brain is slow.
0: I'm not giving you a handicap for this. No, I'll give you like a second and a half tops. Here comes your first song.
1: Okay. I'm ready.
0: Are you ready for this?
1: Bring it on, Becky.
0: Let's actually get this kind of dramatic, okay? Here we go. Here comes your very first song. Oh, try it again. Ooh, come on.
1: I didn't say sing it.
0: All right.
1: When you left, what is it called? Belong, we belong together.
0: Oh,
1: we
0: let's
1: belong
0: go.
1: Together.
0: Let's go.
1: It takes me a minute to get there, but I get there.
0: Yeah.
1: You know what I'm saying?
0: I'll give you the extra few seconds. So you went up on the board 1-0, by the way. This is the best you've ever done in the history of us even pretending to play this game. So there we go.
2: Oh, my goodness.
1: Ouch.
2: John.
0: Becky,
1: Shade.
0: You're up next here. Here comes your 1 second of a Mariah Carey song.
2: I know the song. Why can't I think of it off the top of my head?
0: You can sing
2: I want to sing it too, like Kayla. Shake It Off.
0: Oh, dang. That was Shake It Off. Well played, guys. So we're all tied up here. So this is how we're going to do this. We have 1 song left, and we're going to do a tiebreaker. If you know the song after the 1 second plays, shout your name. Your name will be your buzzer. And then you have to answer within 3 seconds. So make sure you're sure if you're shouting your name. Are you ready for this? Here comes your song.
1: We're ready.
2: Becky.
1: All I Want for Christmas Is You.
0: Becky had it by a smidge. By Justin
1: no,
0: Smith.
1: No, what are you talking about?
0: I'm sorry. Maybe maybe it's the delay because she's in San Diego and that's
1: the
0: closer.
1: Delay.
0: That's crazy.
1: I said it first.
0: I don't know that you did.
2: I think we might have said it at the same time.
0: I heard it.
1: It doesn't matter. I already said it.
0: You snuck that B in there. It was crazy.
1: Chat, who said it first? Ask the chat.
0: If you think that Kayla
1: someone
0: got in there
1: said
0: first.
1: Kayla had it.
0: We'll
1: Kayla
0: see.
1: Had it.
0: Kayla had it. We do have someone said.
2: I'll give it to Kayla.
0: That's like your mom or
2: purely
0: somebody.
2: Purely for the reaction alone.
0: I don't know about
1: no,
0: that.
1: No, it's not. It's on air with Adam.
0: Okay, maybe. We'll see about that. It was close. It was a tie. I don't know if the tie was real.
1: Man,
0: I think
1: bye.
0: I really did hear a little B in there. So I'm just going to have to give it to Becky, our winner. Though.
2: Oh, wow.
1: Wow.
2: Dang.
1: Yeah. I'm not liking the vibe right now.
0: Listen, I am a man of integrity.
1: I feel a little favoritism because I feel like you did this last time too.
0: Listen, I don't know what accusations you're trying to make on me right now. I run a fair game here. Let's take a little vote in the chat at TikTok Radio on TikTok. If you did hear someone else, I will listen to the appeal if that's the case. Let's do Olivia Dean. This is so
1: fight
0: easy.
1: Fight for me, guys.

0: KJ 103. It's John, Becky, and Kayla. This is Social Club. I feel like there's so much AI content these days that sometimes it's really hard to distinguish what's real and what's not, especially when it comes to the news. So we're going to try that ourselves here in a segment Kayla likes to run called Real or Fake News.
1: That's right. Okay, so I have some headlines. Becky is going to be the one to play today. Becky, it is your job to tell me if this headline is real or fake. Are you ready?
2: Okay. I'm ready.
1: John, are you ready?
0: I think I'm ready.
1: Okay, that was about to say fake. That didn't sound too convincing. All right, here we go. The very first one you got. A retired teacher opens weekend school for adults who want to learn cursive again. Is it real or
2: true.
1: Fake?
2: Real. Oh, man.
1: Nope, you said true first. It's fake. It's completely fake. Even though I feel like that should be a thing.
0: Yeah, I don't hate that. But like, do we need cursive?
2: That sounded so real because... I mean, I don't know enough.
0: It's pointless. It's like, no one knows how to really read it. Anyway, we can forget cursive.
1: Right. The kids nowadays can't even read cursive. Okay, here we go. Number two. Engineers are going to age whiskey in space for 5 years. Is it real, Becky, or is it fake?
2: Real.
1: Woo! You are so right.
0: Wait, that rocks.
1: So basically, they're going to be taking a 5-year trip around Earth. Scientists are going to test whether space can speed up its aging. So they're going to be doing this in 2028. They're going to launch like this tiny satellite called Space Puffin, carrying whiskey samples, wood chips, and ingredients used to make the spirit. And they're going to, it's basically just going to help scientists learn how to make ingredients for medicines in space, which is pretty cool.
0: Oh, man.
1: All right. So you are one and one. All right. Last one, Becky. Ready?
2: Ready.
1: New traffic camera in Kansas takes 600 pictures of the same squirrel in 1 week. Real or fake?
2: Real. Oh, my God. I hate my
1: fake.
2: Life.
1: It's okay,
2: I'm
1: Becky.
2: Sorry, Mom. I did go to college. I do have an educational background, and I don't know the difference between a real or fake headline.
0: There's just so much craziness these days. It's so hard to know.
1: Exactly. You never know these days. Well, that's your real or fake headlines. Until next time.

0: what? No. Not by you. I ain't say that.
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2: Oh, I leave quite an impression.

0: KJ103. It's John, Becky, and Kayla. This is Social Club. You know, sometimes fans will make gifts for artists, and I don't know if you ever expect them to actually wear it, but I thought Somber did something super cool this week.
1: Yeah, this was so cute. So he made a fan's entire night after surprising her by wearing a crocheted shirt that she made for him to his show. And this is him talking about it on TikTok.
2: A fan brought this shirt as a gift before the show and gave it to my team. And my team was like, he already has an outfit selected, but thank you for the gift. But I'm actually going to wear it so I can just surprise her. And it's really, really cool.

0: mean, imagine spending all that time making something for your favorite artist, assuming that they might not even see it. And then you look up and he's performing in it. And it's really cute, too. It was like this kind of like crop toppy, see-through crochet type of situation. And it was so fire. And I thought that was really special.
1: I also feel like that's a shirt that only Somber could pull off, though. Like, if you made that for any other artist.
0: Oh, absolutely.
1: I don't know if it goes as well. Do you get merch back for
0: I'm
1: that,
0: happy
1: too?
0: For her.
1: It should have been kind of a trade. You know, I hope he gave her something after that. That's cool.
0: That's a moment that she will remember forever. And I thought that was just super special.
1: 100%.
0: So.
1: 100%.
2: And it took nothing for him to do that, too, you know? It's, that was his sweetest thing. Hey.

0: KJ103, it's John, Becky, and Kayla. This is Social Club. We are the new night show, by the way. We're going to be hanging out with you every weeknight, 7 to 11. We're actually live on TikTok right now. If you want to hop in, we're having some fun behind the scenes here. Becky's got a side quest that she's been doing this hour. So just hop on TikTok and search TikTok Radio and tap in, join the live. I am curious if you'd be into this. I read this story about Paul Rudd, who's just making a new rule for himself lately.
1: Yes, so when he's on a movie set, he has made a new rule that he will not have his cell phone on set. He did say that other people on the set are not bringing their cell phones either. I think the director might have made it a policy for this particular movie set. And he says that it helps with distractions and encourages the cast to talk to one another and connect more between scenes. He said that he thinks phones have changed how people interact, and the phone-free set feels like a return to the earlier era, which I understand. You're on a movie set, you're working. I think that when you're working, you probably shouldn't be as focused on your phone as you should be, you know? So that makes sense to me. I like that.
2: I think there's a lot of instances where I feel like phones should be banned. Like, even restaurants, you know, there's some bars that are locking them up in little pouches just so that people can be more present. I feel like we are all so addicted to our phone. We can't go like 2 seconds without looking at it. So I think when you can put it down for a little bit and be present, why not?
0: What I have noticed is, like, when I'm on my phone a lot for a consecutive amount of time, I've noticed my creativity kind of goes down a little bit. I don't know if you experienced that, but like, if I put my phone away and I just let my brain be bored, I start like cooking up ideas. I'm just like, oh, I have like, I start thinking of things. I start like dissecting my life a little bit. I have a few epiphanies. And I feel like when you're constantly, you're just looking at things all day, you don't really give your mind space to wonder. I feel like you're just consuming things all day. You know what I mean? That being said,
1: I don't know though. See, I understand it for work. I understand it for work and putting your phone away for work. But then also for our job, and I know I think about this for myself, I have to know what everybody is scrolling through on their phones.
0: Yeah.
1: You know what I mean? I got to know what you all are talking about. So
0: it's funny you say that, because as I say this comment, like, get away from your screens. I have like 6 screens in front of me right now. Like, there's literally a command center. Like, it's easier said than done.
3: Ranking
2: I don't know. I just
3: John.
4: Aliens, dude.
3: Becky.
1: Too late. I already snapped.
3: And Kayla.
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0: a festival called Glastonbury, which in the UK is like really iconic.
1: Yeah. It's like the Coachella, right?
0: It is. It's like a really big deal. And we got to play main stage, the sunset slot. Like, it was like, oh my gosh. And we opened the whole set with Where Is My Husband? And it wasn't out. It was the first time we'd ever played it live. And doing my dance moves and looking at the crowd who were all looking at me like, what are you doing? Yeah. Like, we don't know this song. And I was like, oh no.
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0: Three. It's John, Becky, and Kayla. This is Social Club. All right, we've almost reached the end of our hour here. We gave Becky a side quest at the very beginning of this hour because this entire time we have been live on TikTok. Thanks to everybody who's in the chat right now, blowing us up with some comments, who's been hanging out with us between the songs. At TikTok Radio is our account. Becky was given a task, and she's about to give our final reveal. So if you want to hop on TikTok, you can kind of see what we're working with. If not, we are going to describe this on the air. Becky, do you want to tell us what your task was today?
1: So I had a task to draw the show, and that's John, Becky, and Kayla as Santa and his elves. And we are doing this because the iHeartRadio Jingle Ball Tour kicks off in December. They're stopping in LA, New York, Chicago, DC, Philly. Everyone listening to us on 107.5 The River gets to hang at Jingle Ball 2 this year. So that's why we are in the Christmas spirit in the Tober. Are you ready?
0: I'm like very nervous
2: about
0: this. I'm ready. Last night you had the same...
1: I can't do like little by little.
0: Yeah, you had a similar side quest last night. I don't know if the reveal went as well as you hoped it would. So we're hoping tonight goes better.
1: We will see. I did include myself this time. Here we go.
0: Hold on.
1: Three.
0: Oh, wow.
2: Aww. She gave me a bob. So cute.
0: Okay. Wait. Hold.
2: Whoa.
0: Hold on.
2: Who? Is that
0: so,
2: you?
0: Becky does
2: Who's
0: like,
2: the Santa?
1: Me.
0: Okay. So Becky started to do a slow reveal. At first, you see Kayla, who's an elf. A very fine elf. She continues to move the painting. It is me as an elf. And like, we're in a nice winter wonderland. Like, these are actually very good paintings. I would have maybe given it like a 7 out of 10 until we saw Santa. And Becky is Santa. And
1: somebody had to be Santa.
0: Why does Santa have long black hair and a face like he hates Christmas?
1: I definitely love Christmas. This is just how I drew my face. Remember in the beginning when I first started this, I said, whoever sees this will probably recommend me to a psychologist because of the reflection that they think I might have of myself, but somebody had to be Santa. All right, now I wasn't about to make it you, John, or you, Kayla, so I made myself Santa. Somebody had to do it.
0: That's fair.
1: My whole career off self-deprecation.
2: Okay, I am going to give the entire painting an 8 out of 10. I love the elves.
1: Yay!
2: I love the girly Santa with the long locks. I think you did a good job.
0: Can I ask you a question?
1: Yay.
0: Why do you have the world's smallest toy bag? I think that's my biggest issue with this.
1: Because I drew myself too big.
0: Like, the toy bag is smaller.
2: There was no more room left on the paper.
0: Like, what toys were we bringing to Christmas here? Is Santa on a budget this year?
1: And by the way, John, just to let you know, I almost forgot to give you hair. So you were almost bald for a second.
0: Bald?
1: My apologies.
0: No, listen, no one in my family is bald.
1: As we were going back on, you were almost bald. So I
0: That's
1: just want to let you know that I remembered. And I tried to get that widow's peak, too.
0: Well, thank you for paying, of all things,
2: can't forget that.
0: On my face. I'm so glad you pay extra attention to my widow's peak. Overall, we got an 8 out of 10. What's
1: Yay!
0: Up?
1: Yay! I think Elix, I hope I'm saying that right, said there's Jingle Ball tickets in that Santa bag. You know what? Yeah. Let's just say yeah.
0: Yeah, like Crystal Rosas,
1: I don't know how you get that, my friend,
0: says,
1: but let's just say yay.
0: This is a very economy conscious Santa. Jazzy's giving you a 10 out of 10. We're saying so much detail. I hope you save these. Do not throw this away. That would be a crime. Tommy Daddario said
2: Jingle Ball
0: 10
2: tickets
0: out
2: in that
0: 10.
2: Santa bag.
0: Yeah, wow.
1: So in comparison to what I did yesterday.
0: If you want to hop on TikTok, we are going to show up for literally just like another minute or two. It's at TikTok Radio on TikTok before we close that up for the hour. Oh, I love this one. Let's do Steve Lacy. This is Oh Yeah. Thanks for hanging out. It's Social Club.

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3: I love it. Let's get into it. We're going to kick this hour off with Speed Demon. This is Justin Bieber. Thanks for hanging out. This is Social Club.

0: KJ103. It's John, Becky, and Kayla. This is Social Club. So we are we're celebrating a birthday today. And not just any man's birthday. I thought this was so crazy. The oldest man in the world just turned 114 years old this week. Can you imagine living 114 years?
1: No, actually.
2: That is my dream.
1: That sounds like my worst nightmare.
2: Oh, we just said the exact... We said the opposite thing, Becky. You don't want to live till 114? You don't want to live as long as you can?
1: Oh. No, I'm going to be so sore by the time I get there.
2: I'm trying to eat right. I'm doing all the aging creams, all the stuff so that I can live to 150 if I can.
0: See, that's where I'm at. And you know what the craziest part is? So Australia's oldest man, his name is Ken Weeks. He just turned 113 years old yesterday, right? There's only one guy in the world that's older than him. His name is Joe Neto. He lives in Brazil. He's 114, so he's a year older. They have the same birthday. Both of them were born on October 5th. What are the odds of that?
2: Man.
1: It must be something about being born in October.
0: Yeah, what's the...
1: Libras.
0: Is that a Libra thing?
1: Gotta be a Libra.
0: God, do the Libras live forever?
2: Man.
0: That's so crazy. I think, you know what we should do? We should sing happy birthday to both of these bros. In fact, we're just going to let this play.
1: Hey.
0: Ken and Joe.
2: May you live for 10 more years.
0: At least. My gosh. Happy birthday. That's just...

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0: KJ103. It's John, Becky, and Kayla. This is Social Club. Do you feel like you fit in with your generation? Like, obviously, we have millennials. Like, maybe you're a millennial. Maybe you're a Gen Z. I guess you could be Gen Alpha or Gen X. But, like, there is this in-between generation, I guess, where maybe sometimes you don't really feel like you're either of the two that you border.
1: And that is exactly how I've been feeling, but I didn't know if there was a word for it, but there actually is. So if you were born between 1993 and 1998, you might not fully identify as millennial or Gen Z. Your name is Zillennial.
0: I knew it.
1: So we have our own little secret club. It's like the little in-between generation that grew up during the transition from the old school world to the internet and social media world. So obviously you remember when the phones were attached to the wall, and then you also remember the smartphones, you remember MySpace, all that stuff, and now all the stuff that's happening now in TikTok. So that's me.
0: This is so validating because I have felt the same way, but like there are millennials that will talk to me and they're like, oh, do you remember, you know, in high school when we didn't have phones? And I'm like, no, I don't. Like that's not the experience I really had. So it's interesting that you're finally saying this because I have really felt like I was in between the two.
2: Me too. I have always felt that way too. But I will say, I think that that generation, Zillennials, probably had the best experience growing up because they got to experience a world, a childhood where technology was not something that parents easily used to entertain their kids. It became something a little later on down the line. So we got to have both being a part of enjoying the technology as entertainment, but also growing up not thinking that we needed it to be entertained. We got to have the best of both worlds.
0: See, that's so true. And I do want to believe that. And I would probably say that myself. But do you know how many like old heads have told me that exact sentence about like growing up in the 80s? They're like, oh, we had it the best. Like, meh, meh, meh. Like I feel like everyone says that about when they grew up. But that's the thing, you know? So I don't want to sound like that when I get older.
1: What you trying to say? All the Zillennials out there.
2: I sound like an old person.
0: Yeah, a little bit. You know what I mean? Put some gray hairs and you're going to sound just like everybody else.
1: Okay, be honest. Out there.
2: Are you
1: we
2: team
1: got
2: John?
0: I feel like you always end up dating someone that looks like your ex.
2: Team Becky.
3: If I'm judging in the gym, that means other people are judging me in the gym.
2: Or Team Kayla.
1: This is why when you spin the block on an ex, you don't announce it.
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0: KJ103. It's John, Becky, and Kayla. This is Social Club. Guys, Zara Larsson was so good at the iHeartRadio Music Festival last month.
1: One of my favorite performances of the night. So not only did she perform, but we also had Cardi B, BTS, Snoop Dogg, Ciara, who was 5 months pregnant. When I saw Zara Larsson, that was my first time seeing her live in person. I understood. I got it. I was like, why has this girl been hidden for so long? I know she's been in the industry for way longer than you think, but why has she been hidden for so long? She is absolutely incredible. And if you missed the iHeartRadio Music Festival, by the way, you can actually stream it right now on Disney Plus and Hulu.
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0: hit them angles. 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
1: down for me. Give to me. Why won't you live for me? KJ 103. It's John, Becky, and Kayla. This is Social Club. I'll tell you what, one thing about me, when Dua Lipa posts, I see it every single time. She just did this video for Chanel.
2: We know you do.
1: My gosh, man. She had Pedro Pascal in this video with Kristen Wiig, and they were all doing a sing-along of Nicole Kidman. And first of all, what a lineup, by the way. Pedro Pascal, Dua Lipa, Kristen Wiig. And then at the very end of that video, even Nicole Kidman comes into play here. I love how involved she's been with this song from Adele. It has just taken off. And I love seeing that video of all of them do this together. It's just been such a huge song. It's Nicole Kidman from Adele. Thanks for hanging out at Social.

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0: KJ 103. It's John, Becky, and Kayla. This is Social Club. You know, it's crazy how an album can come out, and then even years later, some of those songs end up trending like crazy on TikTok.
1: I mean, that's what I love about TikTok. It just gives new life to songs that maybe we forgot about. Dua Lipa's Training Season is a perfect example of this right now. It was on her Radical Optimism album that came out in 2024, and it's popping again on TikTok because she released the orchestra version.

0: dancing.
1: How do I get to be
2: Isn't
1: there?
2: Isn't that incredible?
1: God, that's so cool.
2: Right. Oh, I know, John. John's like, I want to be there so bad. Front row.
1: Tell me how you're manifesting, Becky, so I can try it too.
0: I'm manifesting that honestly, you'll get to interview Dua Lipa. That's my manifesting one
1: time,
0: for you.
1: One time I was like with a team and we were like doing kind of a group interview and I just remember I was like shaking in my chair. Like when she walked into the room, there was this aura in the room and I like could barely breathe. It was unbelievable.
2: Okay, let's all manifest together so that John's dream can come true. But I mean, just hearing it so differently, it just makes the song feel completely different. So let's get into it. Let's do some Dua Lipa training season on Social Club.

0: KJ103. It's John, Becky, and Kayla. This is Social Club. Becky, I think you even said this earlier. You can really learn a lot about someone by just like learning what's on their For You page. So I thought we'd do a quick around the room and just tell me what has been on your For You page lately.
1: Well, for me, I am getting a lot of Halloween costume ideas, which is very interesting because I don't really dress up for Halloween. We've talked about this before. I don't really like to decorate for Halloween.
0: Boo.
1: But I did see a Halloween costume that was the thumb from Spy Kids, and I thought that was hilarious. And I would love to be one of the
0: like, how do you even
1: people
0: do that?
1: From Spy Kids.
2: Please
1: like,
2: do that.
1: Cardboard cut it out. She like cardboard cut out like a little like thumb man. And I was like, okay, that I'm going to steal that idea, but I'll credit her.
0: That does rock.
2: I will do that with you, Becky.
1: Okay, yes.
0: You guys are going to be thumbs.
2: I am personally back on Love Island season 7 talk. Unfortunately, I feel like I can't get away from this cast. They know how to stay relevant more than like a year later. It's insane. But Ace and Nick, I don't know if you guys follow them. They're friends again. And they had like a public falling out, this huge beef. They made a video together, which kind of shook the Love Island world. So it's all over my For You page. And I can't get away from it.
0: How long were they beefing?
2: I mean, probably more like a year since this whole their season ended.
0: That does feel like a long time for guys to beef.
2: Yeah. Ace went on a podcast, was talking about Nick, who was supposed to be his best friend, aired out his relationship. And I guess they rekindled things.
0: Heck yeah. Okay. Love to hear that for these two men.
2: Thank you.
0: My For You page.
1: And John, who's on your For You page besides Dua Lipa?
0: Right now, my For You page has a lot of Commando. It was a dog that was just sworn into the Mexico National Guard. But he's a 15-pound chihuahua.
1: Oh.
0: Yeah. Dude, he's got like little goggles on and even like a little helmet. This dude, he's got the little American flag or the Mexican flag on his helmet too. And apparently hired him in for like public relations purposes, obviously. Like, I don't think he's doing any like SEAL Team 6 work as a 15-pound chihuahua. But this
1: never
0: little guy,
1: never.
0: He's got big dreams. And you know what? My mom always had chihuahuas growing up. And I just like, I cannot get enough of this little guy. He's so cute.
3: Tag yourself. This is John.
0: If you could slide some beans in a cake and it doesn't taste awful, like I'm kind of down.
3: Becky. Do you think Lightning McQueen would have life or car insurance? And Kayla.
2: Unless I ask, please don't give me unsolicited advice.
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0: Welcome to the show. This is Social Club. We are your brand new night show. We're going to be on 7 to 11, hanging out with you every single weeknight. My name is John Camucci.
1: I'm your friend Becky Mitz, and you can listen to us every weeknight, like John said. You can also watch us live on TikTok at TikTok Radio. 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
2: I'm Kayla Thomas. 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But when you get there, save us as your number one preset. And also talk to us by using that talkback mic.
0: Please do. All right, let's kick it off with Olivia Rodrigo. This is Drop Dead. Thanks for hanging out with Social Club.

0: 103. It's John, Becky, and Kayla. This is Social Club. So it turns out how trustworthy you are might actually depend on the color that you're wearing. Like, you might be able to tell if someone's trustworthy simply by the color of their t-shirt.
1: Okay, so I have some colors that make people perceive you as more trustworthy. You ready? Blue is the number one. Oh, probably the biggest one. It signals trust, reliability, calm, and professionalism.
0: Okay.
1: The second one is green. It's associated with honesty, stability, nature, and growth. And then white is the next one. Can communicate cleanliness, simplicity, and openness.
0: Yeah, white's rough. White says confidence, because not being able to spill on a white shirt, I ruin everything that I wear that's white.
2: I could not agree more.
0: It's very bold.
2: I hardly have any white.
0: It is very bold.
1: I don't wear white.
0: Becky, you and I.
1: What color do you guys wear the most?
0: Well, I think we're wearing green today. Is that right, Becky? Is that green?
2: No, my shirt is actually striped.
0: Okay, white, I can't see.
2: Black stripes.
0: Oh, that's black? Oh, God.
1: I feel like you guys both wear black a lot, and black signals confidence, sophisticated, powerful, serious, and authoritative.
0: Ooh.
1: That's what you give off if you wear black.
2: Ooh. We're serious, John.
1: Okay.
0: So serious, dude.
1: Authoritative.
0: I wear black a lot, and that made me want to wear it even more. Is there like a worse color to wear?
1: Probably
2: yellow.
1: Red. I think red gives off like yellow. I say red.

0: KJ103. It's John, Becky, and Kayla. This is Social Club. There is a good chance that some of you are already starting to decorate for Halloween. I understand. There are some like Halloween time spooky Scrooges out there, Becky, who do not decorate for Halloween. That's fine. This ain't for you for the minute. Okay, if you are decorating for Halloween and you do like to carve some pumpkins, Becky, I'm hoping that we can get you at some point this year to carve some pumpkins. Let's bring some joy into your life. Do not carve those pumpkins right now. The Farmer's Almanac just essentially came out with a tip on when you should start carving your pumpkins. Because if you do it today, guys, it's not going to last for Halloween. You do not want to do it too early. I've made that mistake so many times. They say you should buy your pumpkins halfway through October. So I know you roll up to the grocery store right now. They got those big bins. You want to buy those pumpkins. If they do, they're still going to rot.
1: I want to know Becky's beef with pumpkins.
2: What's up, Becky?
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2: I have no beef with pumpkins. I just think that if I'm only decorating for myself in my home, I don't really need to, like, who am I decorating for Halloween for?
0: What do you mean? You got a boyfriend and two dogs?
1: With your boyfriend. It'll be like a fun couple's activity to do.
2: He would encourage it, actually. I just like, oh, that sounds messy. It sounds like a lot. We got to take it all down for one day.
1: What? I love it. I think it's so cute and fun. I love doing it with my friends. I would love to do it with a boo thing. Okay? I think it's fine.
0: Yeah, she's saying be grateful for what you have. Some people would love a boyfriend right now.
2: You know what? You're right.
0: To carve pumpkins.
2: I'm a spooky Scrooge.
1: Like, ungrateful.
0: And you're doing nothing with yours. What's up with that?
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0: KJ 103. It's John, Becky, and Kayla. This is Social Club. So even if you're not really into like spooky decorations or anything, maybe you're in for like a spooky movie night.
1: Yeah, so Amazon Prime is actually doing a spooky series, which is the first time that this adaptation has been done as a television series, and that's Stephen King's Carrie. If you're not familiar with the story, I'm sure you've seen the bucket of blood that drops all over her, and then at the end, she kind of like gets her vengeance. So it's the fourth, actually, iteration of this story, and now it's going to be an Amazon Prime series. But there is some chatter online about who's playing the main character of Carrie, because very infamously, the reason Carrie gets bullied and she's upset is because they're making fun of her appearance. But every time they've done an adaptation, Carrie has always been a very pretty girl, every single time. And it's not supposed to be like that based on the book, that she's supposed to be overweight and have a full face of acne, which doesn't make you unbeautiful, but those are the things that they were making fun of her in the book. And so it's another adaptation with another very pretty girl playing the character of Carrie. But this time it will be a television series. So I think we're going to get like more of the story that happens in the book that you don't get to see in a movie because they have to fit it within an hour and a half, you know?
0: So I hate scary movies. Have you seen this? Would I be able to handle it? Like scale of one to The Conjuring. Where does this lie?
1: I also hate scary movies, John, but my cousin is in this show and she plays one of the main characters' moms.
0: Okay.
1: So I was like, I gotta watch it.
0: Wait, that's kind of sick.
1: I gotta watch
2: it. No way.
1: Yeah. For real, yeah. She plays this character named Sue's mom. And so I gotta watch it for her. Even if I don't like the genre, you gotta support your family.
0: Do you get any kind of kick down from this? Like, do you get any money?
1: No, I wish.
2: I'm not a big fan of scary movies, but just because you have family in it, I will support Becky.
1: You will,
2: and I'll get everybody else to watch too.
1: You'll see the resemblance.
0: Okay, everyone, we're watching Carrie to support Becky's family. It's settled. I'm sorry I'm here.

0: what? No? Not by you?
1: I ain't say that. 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

0: KJ103. It's John, Becky, and Kayla. This is Social Club. Gosh, I saw this video that went viral that is literally my nightmare. This guy went up and said the wrong name giving his vows on his wedding day.
1: I wouldn't be surprised if there was no honeymoon after this. So this clip is going viral of a groom saying the bride's sister's name during the vows.
2: Drew Shea.
3: Take B.
2: Take B. Emily Grace Pumphrey.
3: Emma.
2: Emma Grace Pumphrey.
1: Okay, I admit, the names are similar. We got Emma, we got Emily. It could be confusing, but this is the one time where you just can't get a name wrong. You are standing at the altar at your own wedding. I get being nervous and having a brain glitch or whatever, but the bride's sister is diabolical. Like, I'm looking at you side-eyed. Like, what's going on here?
0: So the guy, go ahead.
4: Would this call for immediately to be like, oh, you know what? I don't really want to do this anymore.
0: No, let's stop.
4: On such an important thing.
0: Crazy behavior. It's Em and Emily. Let's imagine there's a pie chart of blame here. He gets probably like 95% of it. But can we put some blame on the parents for naming your daughters Emma and Emily?
1: No.
0: There's got to be a little piece of that blame. This feels very unfair to the guy. He was kind of set up to fail it, if you're asking me.
1: For me, this isn't like proof that something is going on, but why is my sister top of mind? You know what I mean? That's just not a mistake that you make when you are constantly saying Emma or whatever the bride's name is all the time. You know what I mean? They got something going on. I'm sorry.
0: She's standing right there. That's what's going on. She's the maid of honor. She's probably been around like she's basically his family now. Of course she's top of mind.
1: But you're looking at your bride. No, you're looking at your bride. You're not looking beyond the bride to the maid of honor.
0: This man is so nervous on the most important day of his entire life. God forbid he screws up.
4: This man can be nervous in jail.
1: Okay, we want to know what you guys think. Does it call for automatic divorce? Let us know by using that talkback mic on the iHeartRadio app. Let's get into some Olivia Rodrigo. I swear she is going to take album of the year with her album right now. Let's do The Cure.

0: KJ103. It's John, Becky, and Kayla. This is Social Club. You know, you hear about how much these ads are during the Super Bowl halftime, or not during the halftime show, but just during the Super Bowl every year. Millions and millions of dollars. Well, this year, ABC or Disney is hosting it. It's going to be on ABC and Disney and ESPN, rather. And they have released how much these ads will go for. If you want to buy a 30-second spot at the Super Bowl, do you have like a ballpark guess?
1: For a 30-second spot?
0: 30-second spot.
1: I would say maybe $7 million.
0: I'm going to say higher than that.
2: Kayla, I'm going to go with $10
0: million. $10 to $12 million. $10 to $12 million.
2: Ooh, crazy.
0: For 30 seconds. Is that not crazy? And you not went on the wild part too? They're sold out already. They don't have any ads available. They're just giving those numbers in case an ad happens to be available, in case like a company drops out or whatever. If you want those spots, it's literally going to be $10 to $12 million for 30 seconds. If you break that down, that is literally $400,000 per second of advertising.
2: Oh my God.
0: Is that not crazy?
2: I mean, and they work, that's for sure. Are you kidding me? I mean, they have half the world looking at that thing.
1: I looked up how much it costs when the first Super Bowl happened in 1967. Do you know how much a 30-second ad costed for the first Super Bowl
0: ever?
1: It's
0: going to peeve me off. It's like when my parents tell me like how much a house was back in the day. I don't know, like $100,000.
1: Kayla, any guesses?
2: I'd say $1,000.
1: It was $37,000 on average for a 30-second ad during the Super Bowl.
0: That's so crazy. I would save up and buy an ad. And I would just be like, this is your pee break. There you go. I'm not going to sell you anything. You're not going to miss anything. This is your chance to get up, to
1: John,
0: go to the bathroom.
1: No.
0: Come down.
1: You got to sell Social Club.
0: Oh.
1: Social Club.
0: Oh, yeah.
1: Social Club.
0: That whole thing. Yeah. Yeah. Right.
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2: Guys, should we get an
3: Social
2: ad?
3: Club with John, Becky, and Kayla.
1: We like
4: I
1: it?
4: I like it. I like it.
0: It's like late night moody. Yeah.
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0: KJ103. It's John, Becky, and Kayla. This is Social Club. All right, then. That's going to do it for the show tonight. Appreciate you being here hanging. This is our second day on the scene here. So thanks for hopefully welcoming us into your routine. We've had a little fun today. Becky finally redeemed herself. She drew us a nice little photo. We were on TikTok Live for an hour earlier. Had a ton of fun. So thank you to everybody who hopped in the chat. And we're definitely going to do that again. We're going to be live for 1 hour every single weekday.
1: Yes, we're going to be live on TikTok at TikTok Radio. I highly suggest you

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1: Happy Tuesday, friends. I'm Angelina. The new hit list. We got to kick it off. This girl in her new era dropped a Cyrus. It's Miley, Bass Persuades.

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1: This video just made my whole day. It's Angelina, the new hit list. Now, we put you on game with the hottest artists that are blowing up. You might be familiar with Adela. We've been playing her song, Ain't in L.A. Well, she's got another one that's just on everyone's Instagram story, on everyone's TikTok, that Nicole Kidman is doing its rounds. But I just saw Nicole Kidman do a video with the song playing. It's star-studded, though. She also has Kristen Wiig in there, Pedro Pascal, Miss Dua Peep, a.k.a. Dua Lipa. And, of course, at the end, like, the big reveal is Nicole Kidman. I love it. We got it up at New Hit List.
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1: Noir Girl cannot stay away for long. I still want a new album, though. Taylor Swift, Patient Zero on the new hit list. I'm your host, Angelina, playing you all the new music you need to know. This mic stay on. Her vocals are insane. Sienna Spyro, Great Expectation.

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Hey, I'm Angelina, giving you the chance to say that you are a fan of this band since the beginning. They have like two songs out, and this one is such a banger. 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
1: I love that Megan Thee Stallion is getting back to her Tina Snow era, because that's honestly my favorite. 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
0: Hey, we're getting comments on this year's OU Texas song that we made.
1: Kelly said, I was fully prepared for this to be terrible, and it's not.
0: It's one of the nicest things anyone's ever said to
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1: And Kayla and Kevin had their second date 99% planned.
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you like it. 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All my ops waiting for me to be you, I bet. 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

Still up? 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
1: Oh.
0: What happened? 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
0: Hey, we're getting comments on this year's OU Texas song that we made.
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1: Oh, man.
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1: Hey, Jill. You know the old sugar daddy. 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

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Whoa, wow.

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21: Hey, what's up, everybody? 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Writing it someplace where nobody was listening. Behind the culture that marks a generation, there's an original. Already moving, already shaking things up. Behind every night that changed the room, somebody had to walk in first. Not knowing it would land. Doing it anyway. Originals are out there. Living stories worth telling. What's yours? Behind every original, live in Levi's.

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0: second attempt to, you know, completely fix my vision after getting hit in the face with a golf ball.
1: Yeah.
0: And the first time around, I remember saying, this is the most, I've come to work with

0: crash during the procedure.
1: It wasn't as it should have been.
0: And so it was, it hurt more. It felt like there's sand in my eye. And then because of that, it also made my eye, I don't know, water a lot, which went into my nasal passage, which caused I was blowing my nose constantly.
1: Which isn't good for an eyeball surgery.
0: And then the mucus was going down into my stomach, so I had to constantly, like, eat a piece of bread every 10 minutes to keep that stuff from making me feel like I had
1: to,
0: you know,
1: weird
0: throw
1: how it's
0: up.
1: All connected? Yeah. It's just all connected up in there.
0: So none of that this time. Good. You know, none of the, just the normal blowing of the nose for allergy season.

0: back. Yay! How was your 24 hours, Amanda?
1: I watched a movie yesterday called The Love Witch. Have you ever heard of this movie?
0: Is it about food?
1: No.
0: The Love Witch?
1: The Love Witch. It was made in 2016, but it was made to look like it was made in the 60s.
0: Okay.
1: So it's all the, like, Technicolor, the acting is kind of weird, and the script is kind of, like, it was one of the weirdest movies I've ever seen in my life. I can't believe I've never seen it before. I laughed so hard. It's like a horror comedy.
0: Gotcha.
1: It was perfect. I was like texting all my friends, like, how have I never seen this movie? Where was I in 2016? What was I doing? The fashion, the makeup, it was all very 60s, you know, very
0: retro.
1: I've never
0: heard of it.
1: Me neither. And apparently it has 95% on Rotten Tomatoes.
0: Wow.
1: Yeah. It's apparently some like cult thing that I'd never heard of. Thanks to Pinterest for telling me about it.
0: Wow.
1: Thanks, Pinterest.
0: Okay, Pinterest.
1: So yeah, check out The Love Witch. It's on Peacock. So good.
0: It's Pinterest movies. Pinterest. It's more than just wedding planning.
1: It tells you lots of things.
0: Okay, so we're going to come back. We're running a few minutes behind because of whatever.
1: Sure.
0: We'll come back. We'll do three things you need to know. We got your chance to win $1,000 to pay your bills. That starts at 8. We do that every hour, all day. And remember, when you win that, I mean, you get the $1,000. Awesome. I mean,
1: yeah,
0: that's good enough. But also, you could end up going to New York City for iHeartRadio's Jingle Ball.
1: Awesome.
0: So you want to win that trip as well. So let's do that. And then Second Date Update at 6:20 on KJ103.
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2: Thunder. I haven't talked about the Thunder in a while. It's exciting.
3: Exciting to have them actually on the court, even though nobody was on the court last night.
2: No, they had a preseason game yesterday, and they play again today. I'm still kind of dumb. What does this mean, preseason?
3: No, it means nothing.
2: It means nothing.
3: It's just them to play to get ready for the season, which starts, like, it started, I think, 2 weeks from yesterday would be the start of the season already.
2: So who do they play? Just any old team?
3: Well, they play other teams in the NBA.
2: Yeah.
3: Sometimes they play teams from Europe, you know, but this year we don't have one of those. Like you have one just to, I don't know if they could come. But okay.
2: So it's like they play, but the points don't count is what
3: nothing counts.
2: Yeah.
3: But, in fact, last night, like the first eight players in our rotation, like all the starters and, you know, whatever, none of them played. But Jared McCain played. He had 12 points. He was 4 from 8 from three point shooting from the three point line.
2: I'm going to call it three pointing from now on.
3: And then I only have one eye. So I'm. Anyway,
2: I know. I made two to
3: me. Bennett Sturts, one of the rookies, he had 15 points.
2: Ooh, good for him.
3: And then Adai Mara, the tall, the 7'3" guy.
2: Yeah.
3: He had a really good game. He had like 12 points.
2: Ooh.
3: And, 9 rebounds, 3 assists, a couple of blocks.
2: Cool.
3: Yeah, so that's good. So anyway, tonight they're home at the Paycom Center.
2: Perfect.
3: And I think we'll get to see like everybody play at least a little bit tonight.
2: Nice.
3: But there are some, by the way, there's tickets available.
2: Yeah, go see.
3: So, you know, if you're ever like, well, I just want to go. Like they're not only are there tickets available, but you know, normally you pay more when you buy them like from people reselling them.
2: Sure.
3: Tonight you will pay less.
2: Right, because nobody really wants to.
3: You'll pay less for the people reselling them tonight. So it's a good chance to go see the Thunder for, you know, when you can't normally get tickets.
2: Okay, let's talk about Krista Pike. As we know, she was the victim of a failed execution in Tennessee. She was on death row. She was supposed to have lethal injection, and it was not lethal. She is still alive. She's in the hospital. She is awake and conscious and speaking. She has badly injured arms. Her lawyers say it's unclear how well she's going to recover. They used 7 needles trying to place IV lines. So I think her arms are just like really damaged by where they like tried to get the IVs in and it didn't work. Her lawyers are asking to change her sentence to life without parole. They've now paused all executions in the state. And interesting, the corrections chief at the jail there has resigned. So yeah, he was like, we messed up. I'm out of here.
3: We have to talk to Noble McIntyre again about this tomorrow.
2: Crazy.
3: Yesterday, it was like, can they just throw out the whole thing? And she now just is not on death row anymore. She just has, you know, life in prison. And according to the Supreme Court in the past, they're like, no, she's, you know. But, I mean,
2: I
3: this is kind of some serious malpractice.
2: Very.
3: Can her estate sue, you know?
2: Probably.
3: The guy who just resigned for the correction? Like, can, you know, for all of this, like, all of this?
2: Noble will know. We will ask
3: him. We'll ask him tomorrow morning, and he's on at 9 o'clock on KJ 103.
2: Okay, there is protesting happening in France. More than 250,000 students are protesting, and they're clashing with riot police. These are high schoolers in big cities like Paris and Toulouse, and they're clashing with riot police over crumbling school buildings, overcrowded classrooms, teacher shortages, budget cuts. Nearly 400 of the country's high schools were closed at the height of this unrest. Police have detained around 2,000 people, most of them minors. Dozens of staff and students have been injured. The president of France is saying that the concerns are legitimate, but he's condemning the violence, saying that it's far left groups are like stoking the violence. But yeah, kids are protesting in France. It's wild. It's the Wild West out there. Those are three things you need to know today on KJ 103.
3: We have 13 chances to win $1,000 to pay your bills.
2: Yeah, we do.
3: First keyword's up at 8 o'clock. Second date update's coming up at 6:20. 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

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TJ and Amanda in the morning. We start our show with positive vibes, so we want to know what's good in your world. 405-460-1027. We'll share with everyone next. 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Oh, by the way, someone did ask, when are we playing the LU Texas song today? 640 and 840, okay?

0: KJ 103, Oklahoma's number one hit music station. TJ and Amanda in the morning. Okay, you ready to do some positive vibes?
1: I'm ready.
0: I'm going to go first.
1: Okay.
0: Two things. Hopefully I get this patch from my eye surgery off my face today.
1: Yeah.
0: Because I want both eyes because I'm going to the Thunder tonight.
1: Yay!
0: It's just preseason, but it's a chance to see my boys. Go back to the Paycom Center for the first time since, last time we were there was a loss to the Spurs.
1: Are the concessions open too? Can you get snacks?
0: I mean, I'm sure everything's open.
1: Cool.
0: Yeah. So, but I always say the preseason is, it's a little less. They do a little less.
1: Sure.
0: But we're going to go out there and have some fun. So going with my son Mitchell tonight, which is great. And then I just want to say, I think there's plenty of tickets available if you want to go to the game.
1: Yeah.
0: Because Luke, my

0: season ticket guy, because our tickets are up in Loud City.
1: Oh,
0: he's
1: sure.
0: like, hey, you want a pair of tickets down like nice and close? I'm
1: Ooh.
0: Like, just I'll give them to you and you can keep your other tickets too. I'm like, yeah, that'd be great.
1: Cool.
0: So because of that, I think there are tickets available. If you've ever just thought, I want to go to a Thunder game.
1: Tonight's tonight, baby.
0: Tonight's tonight, yeah. Amanda, positive vibes, what you got?
1: I did a thing last night that I've been dreading and finally I just did it. So when my ex-husband left 2 years ago, he left... like all his stuff. Like he left with like cowboy boots and a hat. Like, I don't know. He just left so much stuff. And I've been slowly like getting rid of it. But the garage is one place that I've been resistant to. So there's just all this like car stuff and fishing stuff and tools and all these things that belong to him. And I don't know what they're for. And they're just there. So last night I took a big old box and I went through all of it. And I put all this stuff in boxes. And I'm going to take it to my stepdad and see if he knows what it is or if he wants it, because it's like man stuff. I don't know. So I'm going to take it to my stepdad today and see if he wants it. And I went to get in my car this morning and I went into my garage, like clear of my ex-husband's stuff. And I was like, huh, look at that. This is nice. I like cleansed the space yesterday after 2 years.
0: Okay.
1: I finally did it.
0: That's
1: so
0: good.
1: I feel good about it.
0: I think that's a big step forward in your life.
1: Yeah, I think so too.
0: And maybe it's because you went Facebook official with your boyfriend.
1: Maybe that's why.
0: Maybe
1: so
0: that's
1: now
0: why
1: it's
0: you
1: like
0: just figure it's
1: giving
0: time.
1: Giving me motivation.
0: Yeah. Okay. Let's see. Let's go to Gerald. Gerald, you got some positive vibes for us? What's good in your world?
2: It was nice out, and I got all of my Halloween decorations up.
3: I called you guys yesterday.
0: Wait, hold on.
2: Yeah, I'm pretty excited about it.
0: Yeah.
2: It's like my,
1: Ooh.
2: You know,
0: yeah.
2: highlight of the year. I get the whole, forget everybody in the neighborhood knows.
1: You do it big?
0: Yeah, how big?
2: Yeah, the whole lawn, and like even in the middle, I have like a 12-foot skeleton.
1: Oh.
2: It's a giant.
0: Nice.
1: That's
0: okay.
1: So fun. Oh, well, you're that guy. I love that guy.
0: Well, happy. What's the date today? It's the 7th. So we're like, yeah, we're like 3 weeks and a couple days away from Halloween. So
1: yeah,
0: it's
1: time.
0: 3 weeks
1: it's
0: from
1: time.
0: Saturday. So
1: yeah.
0: Great. Good for you, man. Happy
2: Thank
0: fall.
2: You.
0: Yeah. All right. A positive vibes quote today. Barbara Corcoran, who is Shark Tank.
1: Oh yeah.
0: Yeah.
1: She's great.
0: My best successes came on the heels of failures.
1: Mm-hmm, that's right.
0: Which, by the way, there's a lot of people that like to tear famous people down for their failures. And the reason they're successful is because they fail a lot.
1: Yeah. And that just motivates them to be successful.
0: That's how you learn. Dang. You don't learn from always winning. That's your positive vibes on KJ103, TJ and Amanda in the morning. Okay. Speaking of failures, hey, second date updates.
1: Ew.
0: Okay.
1: You got to keep trying, man.
0: I mean, I guess they had their second date 99% planned.
1: Okay.
0: So why are they not going out again? We'll find out at 6:20 on KJ103.
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1: Hi, Kayla. Welcome to the second date update.
2: Hey, Kayla.
3: Hi, everybody.
1: I mean, it's kind of a typical second date update. You thought your first date with Kevin was awesome.
2: Yeah,
3: exactly. Kevin and I had a really good first date, you know, like good enough that before the night was even over, we were already, you know, talking about doing it again.
2: Okay. And that's a good sign.
3: And so, yeah, we were making plans for a second date and everything was completely normal. And then he slow ghosted me.
2: We hear this too often, slow ghost.
1: Okay, so are you talking to him at all, or?
3: Yeah, I texted him. I texted him last week asking if he wanted to hang out, and he said, I don't think so.
1: Okay.
3: And then that's the last text he responded to. So I don't understand how we went from, you know, having another date, you know, 99% planned, and now he's just over it.
1: Okay.
2: All right. Well, something happened, apparently.
1: Okay, we will get Kevin on the phone and find out what his deal is, apparently. And hopefully, I don't know, it's a misunderstanding. You guys can go out again, okay?
3: Okay.
1: All right, we'll talk to him next. Second date update, KJ 103, TJ and Amanda in the morning. My

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1: Kevin, welcome to the Second Date Update.
2: Hey, Kevin.
3: Hey guys, how are you?
1: From what we understand, you and Kayla had a first date. You were talking about a second date. She told us it was 99% planned, and then you kind of flaked out and slow ghosted her.
3: Yeah, she basically changed the plans. We were supposed to go out again, but, she decided to, at the last minute, because her best friend needed her.
1: Wait.
3: All of a sudden.
2: So you couldn't pick another date?
1: You're not cool with that?
2: I'm not with it. This is why I dated them, nothing.
3: Well, I mean, we picked a date, to go out, and I'm all set, and all of a sudden, well, you know what? My best friend needs me for some reason, and I got to go. I mean, you can call your best friend anytime.
2: Or go out on a date with you anytime.
1: Well, okay.
3: I mean, call her anytime. Let's go out. Call her anytime. Call her from the date. You know, if anything's, terribly wrong, then we'll, take a look at it.
1: Okay. But
4: she's my best friend, and she needed me.
1: Is your friend okay? Like, was it an emergency or, I mean,
4: No, it wasn't. She had a bad day at work and she needed me. So.
3: I mean, I have bad days at work and, I don't cancel stuff. I mean, unless it was she got fired. Did she get fired? I mean, did she?
1: Well, Kevin, gosh.
2: Wow.
4: I mean, it was just dinner with you. Like, we can have dinner another night.
3: Mm-hmm. Okay. So our plans didn't matter because something else came up. That's basically the gist of this.
4: It's not that something
3: if
4: came
3: you're
4: up.
3: Looking
4: it's, that's my best friend.
3: This is the way it's going to be.
1: Okay.
3: This is the way it's going to be.
2: Oh, I see. You're forecasting that you're always going to be in second place.
1: Okay, let me ask Amanda a question because she...
2: Sure.
1: Okay, let's say you have a date plan with someone.
2: Uh-huh.
1: A second date.
2: Sure.
1: And your best friend is like, Amanda, I need you tonight. Are you going to cancel the date?
2: 100% yes.
1: Really?
2: Because
1: okay.
2: I've known this dude for 14 seconds and I've known my best friend for 20 years. So like, as of now, she takes precedence. Like, that's just the way it is. It might change later on.
3: It might.
4: Exactly.
3: Okay. Hey, didn't we have a wedding? No, sorry, my best friend needed me.
1: Okay,
3: all
1: right.
3: I'm just saying that
4: she has to be in the hospital before,
2: what's the rules?
4: I'm the only reason I'm allowed to.
3: I mean, come on.
1: Well, apparently he's not into this, Kayla.
4: It's good to know now. I mean, like you said, I don't know him that well. I know my best friend much longer. Sorry, Kevin, you don't outrank my best friend.
2: That's just the ranking.
1: All right. Okay. Kayla, thanks for coming on the second date update.
2: Thanks, Kayla.
1: Okay.
3: Bye.
1: She was not bending at all. She kind of was, I just got to be honest, she was kind of over you. She was kind of over it there, Kevin. Well, he left too. Okay, well, that's it.
2: He was done too. He didn't want to be second place. He's like a lot of dudes in this world.
1: Okay.
2: He can't quite handle that.
1: He doesn't like you now either, Amanda, for picking your best friend.
2: Yeah.
1: I would be annoyed if... If I had plans to do something, it's like, my best friend had a hard day at work. I mean,
2: even though you've known this person for one day,
1: I don't care. If someone having a hard day at work is a reason to not go out again or to cancel plans, I'd be like, be there for your best friend. But now I know the level of neediness your best friend has.
2: Well, you also should know the level of priority you have as a person I just met.
1: No, I understand that.
2: And that person does not get priority.
1: But if a tough day at work is a reason for you to cancel plans, and obviously she still wants to go out with him in the future, then I'd be like, maybe this isn't going to work for me because...
2: You got to learn how to be second place, bro.
1: And obviously, she doesn't have anyone else besides this one friend that can help her when she has a hard day at work.
2: For now, but that might change. She might get a boyfriend.
1: I'm talking about the needy friend.
2: Yeah, that's what I'm saying. The needy friend might get a boyfriend.
1: Well, the needy friend needs to get a boyfriend. That's what I'm saying. Okay. All right. KJ 103, TJ and Amanda in the morning. Call if you want to talk about this, 405-460-1027.
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0: KJ 103, TJ and Amanda in the morning. Okay, the OU Texas song. Let's do it.
1: Let's do it.
0: I gotta admit, you know, we had no material for the OU Texas song. And then we just, I don't know, just pulled this out of thin air.
1: Yeah, magic.
0: And people are liking it, okay?

0: KJ 103, TJ and Amanda in the morning. By the way, one thing I love about OU Texas Week, the OU Texas song is a lot of fun, is the running of the football with ROTC. So the football is on its way to Dallas
1: right now.
0: Yeah, which is cool. That's, again, OU Texas Week. And then hopefully OU wins, so it's just a good way to wrap. It's always good to wrap it up with a win. That's what's
1: That'd
0: most important.
1: That'd be great.
0: Hi, KJ 103.
2: Hey, I'm calling about TJ and his second date.
0: Yeah. What do you want to say?
2: Well, I think I have a huge problem with what he's saying. This is why we have a male loneliness epidemic.
1: Okay. Yes! Wait, preach.
0: What exactly did I say that you didn't like? Because I knew people would come at me for this, but...
2: Because this is my thought. Listen here.
0: Yep.
2: This is why men need support. Like, if you had a friend that had a bad day, I'd hope that you cancel a date.
1: Right? That's what I just said off air.
0: Okay.
1: I just had this conversation.
0: I said, you know what? I feel the way that guy is. That guy was a little more selfish about it.
1: Yeah.
0: But she goes, what if your friend had a bad day? I talk to him on the way to the date and go, listen, I have this date.
2: Okay.
0: We're having dinner. And then, you know, I'll call you later, but, you know, everything should be cool. Like there's a difference between my mom just died and there's nobody I can talk to. I'd be like, great, I'll be right there. Hard day at work is like that guy. I have a hard day at work 2 days a week where I'm completely stressed out. You know, like
1: if your friend had a hard enough day to call you.
2: She didn't give the dirty details, did she? Yeah, and she didn't give the friends details.
1: Right, exactly. No, not really.
2: Yeah.
0: Well, okay, what is a hard enough day at work, though, that...
2: She could have been, like, assaulted at work. She could have been...
0: Okay, that's...
1: You know?
0: Exactly. That's not a hard day at work. She had a life-altering thing happen to her.
1: Right.
0: Okay. And so, yes, we could say, yes, she could have been fired and her boss stole her identity and emptied her bank account. But that wasn't what was said. What was said was a hard day at work.
1: Well, maybe she didn't want to elaborate on her friend's details on the radio.
0: But also, I think if it was more, she would have been like, no, this isn't just a normal hard day at work that you say you're having. She had some really bad stuff happen and she had no one, like she was, you know.
1: Would you be offended if a guy had to cancel a date with you because he needed to go be with his best friend?
2: Not on the second date. No, not at all.
1: Yeah, see, no.
0: Okay, but he wasn't saying it was about the second date. He was saying, this seems to be what I would be looking forward to.
2: Come on. Fool me once, fool me twice. Try a third time and let's see.
1: There you go. Give it a chance. Yeah.
0: I don't know. I'm not saying I agree with him because he came off a little bit, you know.
2: Yeah.
1: Extra.
0: He was a little more hard.
1: Yeah.
0: But it would tell me that either, okay, here I go. This is going to be read the wrong way, but I'm going to do it anyway.
2: That's okay. Say it.
0: Either this friend is so needy that she's never not going to be a part of my business. It's always going to be a part of our relationship that I have to deal with this friend who I know is more needy than just the extra needy. Something that a text conversation, you need me to come over. And also, if there's no one else to turn to, you're her friend. You're the only friend.
2: Yeah.
0: Now that's bad, but if you're her only friend, and you've already like set the precedence that you will drop everything to be with her, I don't know if I want to get in the middle of that. The other thing is, if you put such high priority on, I had a stressful day at work, what are you bringing home to me every night? My wife has a stressful day every day at work. So when I hear about it, I know it was extra special. You know what I'm saying? That's just me. I like concentrating on good stuff. Amanda, what do I do whenever someone does that? I put my hand up on my forehead and that's my signal for too much drama. I'm out. I can't deal with all the drama. It sounds insensitive, that's but it's fair. What I've chosen. I've chosen to not have drama.
1: It should also be noted, TJ doesn't have a ton of friends. What'd you say?
2: Well, yeah, you just don't know yet, right?
1: Yeah, you just don't know. Exactly. I agree.
2: It's a lot of scenarioing for not knowing how the friend is or what the situation is.
0: I will just repeat something that Amanda said to me the other day is, TJ, you are a very good, quick judge of character. So I'm going to run with that one today that I think by the second date, I would have been like, okay. And also, I don't know what was said on that date and I don't want to make things up. Like, you know, we weren't making things up. But I will say that that if she was also talking about this best friend's problems on that first date, mm-hmm. all she had yeah. to do was give this little sniff. And he's like, yep, I know where this is going. I'm out. That's all I'm yeah. saying.
1: It's going to, yeah. she's a good friend. It and I would like to be with a person who is a good friend.
0: There's people that want drama in their lives. I don't want any drama in my life. I don't want any drama. Just tell me the facts of what's going on and let's get that and let's talk about it. But if everything is, I got to cancel my plans to go to my best friend, we're not going to work out very well. So that's just
1: to
0: me.
1: To circle back to your original point, yes, this is why men are lonely.
2: They need friends that they drop dates for.
1: That's right.
0: Yeah. Well, I never had any friends or dates, so I can't relate. So
1: he just has Sarah at the end. He's fine.
0: I hope people can respect my opinion on this, that I don't put as much value in light drama. So there you go. Okay. All right. Thank you.
1: Yeah, thank you for calling.
2: You're welcome.
0: Bye.
2: Have a good morning. Bye.
0: Bye. Three things we need to know in 10 minutes, Amanda.
1: Okay. Let's talk about, this Paramount Warner Brothers thing.
0: Yeah.
1: It's happening.
0: It's happening.
1: Uh-huh.
0: I'm just going to have one app.
1: Yep, that's it. It's
0: kinda
1: all
0: like
1: one
0: back
1: now.
0: When we just had cable.
1: I know. Okay.
0: It's all going to be just on an app.
1: We're going backwards.
0: We'll talk coming up, KJ 103.
3: From

0: KJ 103, TJ, Amanda in the morning. I just want to say that's how you sing Bruno Mars.
1: That's the
0: way Bruno Mars sings Bruno Mars.
1: Oh, okay, got it.
0: Yeah, okay.
1: I hear it now.
0: So if someone would have just given me that note before...
1: You do you, man.
0: We did the OU Texas song, then it would have been a much easier way to, you know...
1: It's an homage to Bruno Mars.
0: It's an homage to Bruno Mars.
1: Does not sound like it. I mean, it sounds a little like it.
0: Okay, my three things you need to know today thing isn't working. So just start it, Amanda.
1: Three things you need to know today. Okay, a California couple. I'm obsessed. This is a true crime. Burgundy, if you're listening, this is for you. A California couple has been charged in the alleged abuse. This is so sad, TJ. Of more than a dozen children born through surrogates. So there's these two people, Go Jung Shuan and Sylvia Zhang. They allowed nannies to beat children at their Arcadia mansion, and sometimes they joined in. Cameras allegedly recorded repeated abuse. There was a two-month-old baby that suffered a head injury. It's crazy.
0: I don't want to hear about
1: this. It's crazy. So prosecutors are accusing the

0: KJ103, Oklahoma's number one hit music station. TJ and Amanda in the morning. That song, Ella Langley, Choosing Texas,
1: yes,
0: was obviously going to be the OU Texas song this year, right?
1: It was too obvious.
0: The biggest song in the world.
1: Yeah.
0: Whatever.
1: Has Texas right in the title.
0: Yeah. And somehow we were able to find a different one, which is another big song of the year, which was Bruno Mars.
1: Yeah.
0: So, and by the way, if you have not heard it yet, go to our Insta at TJ Amanda Show, and you can, there's a lyric video there, so you can see the lyrics and all that and share it with your OU friends and your Texas frenemies. Hi, KJ103.
2: Hey,
0: it's you, Tate. Hey, Robert.
2: I just want to call you and Amanda and tell you I'm down going to Dallas right now.
0: Okay.
2: And I crossed the border. And by golly, it's scary down here. All you can listen to is country. I'm just thankful that, you know, I can listen to you on the iHeartRadio. I was scared of all the country music down here.
0: Yeah, country music is frightening, apparently, to Robert.
1: You got to switch over to the app. You got to switch over to the app so you can keep us with you no matter where you are.
0: Which, by the way, I know people on Friday about this time will be headed to Dallas.
1: Yeah.
0: So, turn us on the iHeartRadio and listen to people that are OU friendly if you're going down to the game.
1: Right.
0: So, appreciate you, Robert.
2: All right. Have fun.
0: You too. Bye. Okay, second date update.
1: Yeah.
0: I had eye surgery yesterday. I have a big patch over my eye. I'm not thinking straight. I accidentally did it at the wrong time.
1: That's okay.
0: Today is Wednesday, and I did it like it's Tuesday at 6:20. So because of that, we're going to do it at its normally scheduled time coming up.
1: Perfect.
0: And actually, it stirred the pot a little bit.
1: It did.
0: So I think it'd be worth hearing again. So all the people that came at me, you can hear how you were wrong. So listen to it again.
1: How you were wrong.
0: Okay, so it's coming up on KJ103.
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0: Okay, some of our listeners have already heard the second date update by mistake. My bad.
1: Okay.
0: But it stirred things up. So at its regularly scheduled time, we're going to start it next. 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
1: Hi, Kayla. Welcome to the second date update.
2: Hey, Kayla.
3: Hi, everybody.
1: I mean, it's kind of a typical second date update. You thought your first date with Kevin was awesome.
2: Yeah,
3: exactly. Kevin and I had a really good first date, you know, like good enough that before the night was even over, we were already, you know, talking about doing it again.
2: Okay. Great. And that's a good sign.
3: And so, yeah, we were making plans for a second date and everything was completely normal. And then he slow ghosted me.
2: We hear this too often, this low ghost.
1: Okay, so are you talking to him at all, or?
3: Yeah, I texted him last week asking if he wanted to hang out, and he said, I don't think so.
1: Okay.
3: And then that's the last text he responded to. So I don't understand how we went from, you know, having another date, you know, 99% planned, and now he's just over it.
1: Okay.
2: All right. Well, something happened, apparently.
1: Okay, we will get Kevin on the phone and find out what his deal is, apparently. And hopefully, I don't know, it's a misunderstanding. You guys can go out again, okay?
3: Sounds good.
1: All right. All right, well, take a break, play a couple songs, and then we'll see what's going on here for the second date update. KJ 103, TJ and Amanda in the morning. Also, the OU Texas song is coming up at 6:40. And if you just can't wait for it, go get it on our Instagram right now at TJ Amanda Show. And you can listen to it and send it to your OU friends and your Texas frenemies, all right? KJ 103.
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0: KJ103. Amanda, did you post the video?
1: Yeah.
0: Okay. I had eye surgery yesterday. I have this big patch on my left eye.
1: It's very dramatic.
0: And Amanda came up with an idea that you got to go see. Where is it? Is that our Insta?
1: Yeah, it's on our Instagram, TikTok, TJ Amanda.
0: She's still laughing about it.
1: I can't stop laughing.
0: So just go check it out and then give us a follow. And then we'll do the second date update next. 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
2: Kevin, welcome to the Second Date Update.
3: Hey, Kevin.
4: Hey, guys, how are you?
2: From what we understand, you and Kayla had a first date. You were talking about a second date. She told us it was 99% planned, and then you kind of flaked out and slow ghosted her.
4: Yeah, she, you know, she basically changed the plans. We were supposed to go out again, but, you know, she decided to, at the last minute, because her best friend needed her.
2: Wait.
4: All of a sudden.
3: So you couldn't pick another date?
2: You're not cool with that?
3: That was it? That was just one date? There's nothing?
4: Well, I mean, we picked a date, you know, to go out, and I'm all set, and all of a sudden, well, you know what? My best friend needs me for some reason, and I got to go. I mean, you can call your best friend anytime.
3: Or go out on a date with you anytime.
2: Well, okay.
4: I mean, call her anytime. Let's go. Let's go out. Call her anytime. Call her from the date. You know, if anything's, you know, terribly wrong, then we'll, you know, take a look at it.
2: Okay. But
3: she's my best friend, and she needed me.
2: Is your friend okay? Like, was it an emergency, or I mean,
3: no, it wasn't. She just had a bad day at work, and she needed me. So.
4: I mean, I have bad days at work, and you know, I don't cancel stuff. I mean, unless it was she got fired. Did she get fired? I mean, did she?
2: Well, Kevin, you know, gosh,
3: wow. I mean, it was just dinner with you. Like, we can have dinner another night.
4: Mm-hmm. Okay. So our plans didn't matter because something else came up. That's basically the gist of this.
3: It's not that something
4: if
3: came
4: you're
3: up.
4: Looking
3: it's, that's my best friend.
4: This is the way it's going to be.
2: Okay.
4: This is the way it's going to be.
3: Oh, I see. You're forecasting that you're always going to be in second place.
2: Okay, let me ask Amanda a question because she...
3: Sure.
2: Okay, let's say you have a date plan with someone.
3: Uh-huh.
2: A second date.
3: Sure.
2: And your best friend is like, Amanda, I need you tonight. Are you going to cancel the date?
3: 100% yes.
2: Really?
3: Because
2: okay.
3: I've known this dude for 14 seconds, and I've known my best friend for 20 years. So, like, as of now, she takes precedence. Like, that's just the way it is. It might change later on.
4: It might.
3: Exactly.
4: Okay. Hey, didn't we have a wedding? No, sorry, my best friend needed me.
2: Okay,
4: you know?
2: I mean, all right.
4: I'm just saying that
3: she has to be in the hospital before, like,
4: ventilator? I mean, you know, come on.
2: Well, apparently he's not into this, Kayla.
3: It's good to know now. I mean, I just, like you said, I don't know him that well. I know my best friend much longer. Sorry, Kevin, you don't outrank my best friend. That's just the way it is.
2: Okay.
3: That's just the
2: rankings. All right. Okay. Kayla, thanks for coming on the second date update.
3: Yeah, thanks, Kayla.
4: Yeah.
2: Okay.
3: Thank you.
2: Bye. Bye. She was not bending at all. She kind of was, I just got to be honest, she was kind of over you. She was kind of over it there, Kevin. But he left too. Okay.
3: Well, that's it. He was done too. He didn't want to be second place. He's like a lot of dudes in this world.
2: Okay.
3: He can't quite handle that.
2: He doesn't like you now either, Amanda, for picking your best friend.
3: Yeah.
2: I would be annoyed if I had plans to do something. It's like, oh, my best friend had a hard day at work. I mean,
3: even though you've known this person for one day,
2: I don't care. If someone having a hard day at work is a reason to not go out again or to cancel plans, I'd be like, okay, be there for your best friend. But now I know the level of neediness your best friend has.
3: Well, you also should know the level of priority you have as a person I just met.
2: No, I understand that.
3: And that person does not get priority.
2: But if a tough day at work is a reason for you to cancel plans, and obviously she still wants to go out with him in the future, then I'd be like, maybe this isn't going to work for me because...
3: You got to learn how to be second place, bro.
2: And obviously, she doesn't have anyone else besides this one friend that can help her when she has a hard day at work.
3: For now, but that might change. She might get a boyfriend.
2: I'm talking about the needy friend.
3: Yeah, that's what I'm saying. The needy friend might get a boyfriend.
2: Well, the needy friend needs to get a boyfriend. That's what I'm saying.
3: Maybe
2: okay.
3: That's it.
2: All right. 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

0: KJ 103, TJ and Amanda in the morning. Okay, second date update. He was all into her. He's like, let's set up a second date. She's like, yes, let's set it up. Thought they had it set up. She goes, hey, I'm going to have to reschedule that second date because my best friend is going through something.
1: Yeah, I get it.
0: And he was like, I know you get it. And you get it. Why?
1: Of course, because girls have priority. Like, my friends are my priority. You know, also, I've known this person a lot longer than you, dude,
0: sure,
1: that wants to date
0: well,
1: me.
0: Well, he's like, okay, so already this is how it's going to be. Like, you know.
1: Maybe not already. This happens to be when her friend needs her, you know?
0: No, I get it, but also it's like, okay, I see that. No, some people are like, hey, listen, I made plans, but as soon as I'm done, I'll be there.
1: Mm.
0: You know, that's how I would be.
1: But if she's going through something, this isn't just like, oh, my friend and I are going to go hang out. It's like, oh, my friend needs me.
0: Okay, but Amanda.
1: That's important.
0: Okay. I'm not saying this is right or wrong, but we know that some people, when they say going through something, it's just us like, I don't know. I'm just like, just come over.
1: Yeah.
0: Like, it could be as little as that.
1: Well, I wouldn't be friends with somebody that was like, that was that dramatic.
0: No, Amanda, you're that friend.
1: Oh, I'm kidding.
0: Okay,
1: that
0: okay. Bab, what do you want to say about this?
2: Hey, I'm just calling in. I love your guys' show.
0: Thank you.
2: I just want to give my opinion. I have my boyfriend and my best friend, and it depends on what's going on over who takes the cake. I mean, obviously, going to a concert or doing something fun, I'm going to pick my best friend because who doesn't want to hang out with their best friend?
0: Sure.
2: Then she's been there way longer than my boyfriend, and she'll probably be there after. I mean, even if we got married, she's always going to take first priority because she's been there the longest. We're like sisters.
0: Okay.
1: Yeah.
0: Okay.
1: That's
0: but I don't know. I don't know. Listen, I don't know how to say this because I've been Sarah's best friend from the moment we met. You know what I'm saying? Like, I took priority, she took priority because we were just like that linked.
1: Right.
0: But if I was dating someone and they just cancel plans all the time because I want to hang out with my best friend, I'm like, then you're dating your best friend. That's...
1: But you can have both things. Like, it's very possible to have both things. Have a best friend and
0: a
1: significant
0: other. Well, I'm just kind of being a baby. Like,
1: because
0: the
1: you
0: guy,
1: don't have a best friend.
0: The guy,
1: I have a best friend.
0: The guy in Devil Wears Prada where, you know, every time the boss would call, every time Miranda would call, and that final time when they're in the street, he goes, you know what? The person who's called you just answered, that's who you're in a relationship with.
1: Oh.
0: Yeah. Which I always thought he was kind of a baby. I always thought he was kind of a baby.
1: I love that you're quoting Devil Wears Prada. This is why you don't have a best friend. I'm just kidding.
0: That's why all my friends are women.
1: No, I think that's a good point. But you can have both.
0: Okay, that's fine.
1: Best friend.
0: But also, I agree with him being irritated by it. I agree with him being irritated by
1: it. You need to calm down.
0: There's not one man in my life that I would just drop everything for.
1: But that's because you don't have that history of a human. Like, I've been best friends with my best friend for 20 years. So, like, sorry. Like, she's going to come first in a lot of cases.
0: Does she come first before your husband sometimes?
1: Yeah.
0: Oh, gosh.
1: Sometimes. If she really needed me. It rarely happens because she's not a dramatic person. But if she really needed me, then sorry, gotta go.
0: She has a husband.
1: Yes. Okay. I don't know.
0: Okay, I meant then. She had a...
1: Yes.
0: Okay, there's no right or wrong here. KJ 103, TJ and Amanda in the morning.

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0: KJ 103, Oklahoma's number one hit music station. TJ and Amanda in the morning. Let's play. Who are our contestants today, Amanda?
1: Well, she's a single mom and a student. We've got Charlotte from OKC.
0: Oh my gosh, your life must be crazy.
2: Just take it day by day.
0: That's right. One day at a time. Just get her done. I like your attitude. Okay. Well, thanks for joining us, Charlotte. Who is trying to beat Charlotte today?
1: We've got a school bus driver in OKC. It's Tracy.
0: Are you the nice school bus driver or the crabby school bus driver?
3: I think you'd probably have to ask the kids, but it most likely depends on the day.
0: Okay.
3: Try to make my school bus a fun bus.
0: Yeah, that's nice. I mean, you listen to KJ 103, so that's cool.
1: Yeah.
0: Okay, well, we're going to ask you each two questions. Whoever answers the most correctly is the winner. Let's play Last Fan Standing.
1: The category today is city nicknames. I'm going to give you the nickname of a United States city. You name the city.
0: Okay, Charlotte from OKC is going first. Here's your question.
1: What city is known as the Windy City?
4: Chicago?
1: Correct.
0: Chicago is right.
1: Right.
0: Also Weatherford. Weatherford's very windy.
1: It is very windy.
0: Okay. great. Let's go to Tracy, our school bus driver.
1: Name the city known as the Motor City.
3: Detroit.
0: That is Detroit.
1: You got it.
0: Because of the other cars.
1: Yeah, they get manufactured.
0: Ford, GM, right. All that stuff. Okay, we're all tied up. Let's go back to Charlotte. Here's your question.
1: This city is called Bean Town.
4: Boston.
0: Yeah, that is Boston. That is Boston, which I would imagine is because of Boston baked beans.
1: I don't know for sure. I'm assuming.
0: Okay, so that means, let's see, Tracy, if you get this one right, we'll go to the tiebreaker. If not, Charlotte's our winner. Tracy, here's your question.
1: This city is labeled the biggest little city in the world.
0: Ooh, 3 seconds.
1: Tough one.
0: 3, 2, 1. No guess.
3: Oh, my gosh. I can't believe I don't know that.
1: Oh, it's okay. It's Reno. Reno, Nevada.
0: Reno, Nevada. Yeah. So that means Charlotte is our winner. Nice job, Charlotte. Oh, Tracy.
3: Sorry.
0: You continue to have the fun bus. Thanks for playing, okay?
3: Thanks, guys.
0: Thank you. And Charlotte, yeah, you won. Hey, you're a busy single mom, and you also just won Last Fan Standing. Congratulations.
5: Thanks so much. All right.
0: You are welcome. Okay, and we'll have two new contestants next time when we play
6: Last Fan Standing.
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0: KJ 103, Oklahoma's number one hit music station, TJ and Amanda in the morning. Do you want to give your name on this one or what?
1: Hi, good morning. This is Ashley.
0: Okay, hey, Ashley. Okay, great. Okay, so your dilemma is?
1: Okay, well, my roommate, she had broken up with her boyfriend about five months ago. And they had dated for about a year. And so she's fine. She's moved on. She's got a new guy. But I've always been friends with her ex on Facebook.
0: Okay.
1: And recently he just kind of messaged me and asked me if I wanted to go out for dinner.
2: I think that's fine.
0: Why is it fine?
2: If this is just your roommate, if it's your friend, like friend, then maybe that's a little weird. But if this is just your roommate, that's fine.
0: Okay.
2: It's fine.
0: Oh gosh, I don't know. No, but if you're asking if it's
2: I mean, we're obviously going to go to his place more.
0: Yeah, exactly.
1: Yeah, is that like borrowing your roommate's underwear or something? I mean, it's like gross, right?
2: I don't think it's
1: gross. Or is it okay? Because she's moved on. She doesn't care anymore. But yeah. Still, I don't know. Is that weird?
0: Okay, see, even if she's like, yeah, go ahead and have him. I've moved on.
2: Yeah.
0: It's still, to me, it's also weird that he's like, well, I'm just going to date her roommate now. There's a billion other women in the world that he could date.
2: Right,
0: why?
2: But he's not meeting a billion women. He's meeting the people in his circle. And, like, that's her. She's, like, in the circle. So if he's interested, not try it out?
0: You seem to think it's icky, but only you wouldn't be asking us if you didn't want to go out with him. So let's,
2: right.
0: Okay, so let's 405-460-1027, and we'll just kind of see what people have to say about this, okay?
1: I don't know.
0: I don't know.
2: We'll
0: I don't know
2: out.
0: Either. I really don't. I'd be lucky to have two people in the same building be attracted to me. So I don't know how that goes.
2: TJ doesn't know.
0: Okay, KJ 103.

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You can still put in this hour's keyword to win $1,000 to pay to your bills. 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And then get ready for another keyword that you can put in again. Do it every hour. So put in show right now. The next one's coming up at 9, KJ 103.

0: KJ 103, Oklahoma's number one hit music station. TJ and Amanda in the morning. It 9,999 times out of 10,000, when we're talking about dating, Amanda can relate 100%.
1: I can relate. I have to think about it
0: for a second. You were single for many years in many different cities and dated a lot of guys. And so when the woman called us and said, hey, is it cool to date my roommate's ex? You know, Amanda, you know, you had your thing, but then you just go, this has happened to me. So this has happened to you?
1: Yeah, I've just remembered. I was living in New York City and I was dating this guy. I think his name was Ryan. He was very nice. We only went on like a couple of dates, nothing really major, but I met his roommate and I was really into his roommate, like way more than Ryan. His roommate's name was Jonathan. And so I kind of like...
0: Did the switcheroo? Over.
1: Yeah, and it was kind of awkward. I think Ryan probably still hates me a little bit. And then Jonathan ended up dumping me after not very long, probably like a few months of dating.
0: Wait, so you only went on a couple dates with the first guy who really wanted to date you.
1: Yes.
0: And then you said, I don't like you, I'm going to date your roommate now, and had a relationship with the roommate.
1: A little bit. Yeah, a little bit longer. It was like a few months. It wasn't
0: months?
1: Like a full-on relationship.
0: No, but it was months. A few months.
1: Yeah. Yeah, yeah. And then he dumped me. But yeah, I definitely remember a lot of my friends too, like giving me the side eye. Like, Ryan's really mad at you. Like, he really liked you. And I'm sorry. I thought we were just hanging out.
0: Okay. Megan says, absolutely not. There are millions of men in the world, and you need the one who used to sleep in your roommate's bed next door.
1: That's
0: just weird.
1: That.
0: Well, that's what Megan cares about. Okay. Hi, KJ103. What are you thinking about this?
2: I think that's girl code break. But then it also depends, though, on how good of friends they are in terms of like being roommates.
1: That's
2: are they roommates or are they best friends?
1: Right.
0: I mean, she didn't say friend. She said
1: roommate.
0: Roommate.
1: So that's different.
2: Because the other thing is you got to consider is she's probably going to have to move out. Like one of them is going to have to move
1: out.
2: Okay,
1: that's too dramatic.
0: Okay, not worth it. Then not
1: worth
0: it.
1: Yeah, I don't feel like that.
2: Absolutely. Bad. Yeah, that's sort of and is this guy really worth it?
0: Yeah, no. He's not worth it.
1: Let's just
0: I mean, how...
1: if our jets here.
0: Well, I know, but still, if it turns into something...
1: Who cares? She said she's over him, so it doesn't matter. You can hang around, and she's over him.
0: No,
1: fine.
0: I don't want my... This isn't friends, where we have exes and all that hanging out. I'm not doing that.
1: Everything should be friends.
0: Okay. Kayla says 5 months, and she has a new boyfriend already. She didn't care about that guy in the first place.
1: Yeah, see, she moved on. It's okay.
0: Okay. Right. Feel free to, is this on our Facebook? Yeah, right.
1: It is,
0: okay.
1: Yeah, I popped it on our Facebook.
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1: Let's talk Krista Pike real quick. She's the woman who was scheduled to be executed, and then the execution attempt was an attempt because it failed. She is awake and speaking now. It's been about a week that she's been in the hospital. She's got badly injured arms. Her lawyers are saying it's unclear how well she will recover. In a court filing, they say workers used at least 7 needles when trying to place IV lines. I also just read that the doctor that tried to execute her, apparently this is not his first failed attempt at this. Not a great plan there. Her lawyers are now asking to change her sentence to life without parole. All the executions in the state of Tennessee have been paused, and then the corrections chief there has resigned.
2: Now, the precedence has been set. We talked to Noble McIntyre about this last Thursday, that Supreme Court said, sorry, death sentence, even if we screw it up, you still have to die. Yeah, okay, maybe it'll change for this case. However, we didn't talk about, can the estate go after money for you torturing her and not, putting her to death in a timely manner?
1: Yeah, I think that's definitely something to talk about with Noble.
2: We'll talk to Noble tomorrow. He's here at 9 o'clock on KJ 103.
1: There are student protests happening all across France right now. Riot police are clashing with high schoolers in big cities like Paris and Toulouse. The teens are angry over crumbling school buildings, overcrowded classrooms, teacher shortages, and planned budget cuts. Nearly 400 of the country's high schools were closed at the height of this unrest, and police have detained around 2,000 people, most of them minors. Lots of staff and students have been injured. Students and rights groups accuse police of using heavy-handed tactics like tear gas and batons. The president of France, President Macron, is saying the concerns are legitimate, but he's not a fan of the violence, and he thinks there's other ways to get these things taken care of. So we'll see how that plays out. If you do one thing today, what should you do? You should go see the Thunder play tonight.
2: I know, I'm going tonight. It's a preseason game, but and there are tickets available. Yeah. So if you're like, I can't get tickets for the regular season games, go tonight. And you know what? The regular players, all your favorite players, I'm sure they'll be playing some, but then we get to see the new rookies. And this team is so deep that last night they didn't play their top 8 players, but Jared McCain started and played.
1: Sure, why not?
2: Like, we have so many favorite players on this team. So yeah, I'm really excited to go tonight.
1: Yeah, those are 3 things you need to know today on KJ 103.
2: Got another keyword. Win $1,000 to pay your bills. 9 o'clock.

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0: Guaranteed human. Let's go.

0: like, was it bad, or?
1: My mom definitely had a little bit of tension with her roommate for a while. But then, you know, her roommate came to the wedding and, you know, was a godparent. And so I think it can work out. I think, you know, you can't control love. It's going to... People like who they like, you know?
0: Sure. And if they're meant to be friends, they'll come around. Like,
2: yeah,
0: even on Friends, Chandler wanted to date Joey's girlfriend.
2: That's right.
0: And then Joey made him sit in a cardboard box.
2: Mm-hmm.
0: Remember that? He made
2: him
0: sit in a cardboard box, but eventually, you know, they became good friends again. So there you go.
2: It all goes back to friends.
1: Yep. So I think it can be super awkward. And I don't know. I wouldn't do it frivolously, but, you know, you got to do what you got to do.
2: People
1: got to get over it.
0: You just kind of like forget your roommate.
2: Yeah, well.
0: Guy always gets priority.
2: Love's going to find a way.
0: Thanks for sharing, Marcy. KJ103.
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1: Hi, Kayla. 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
2: Hey, Kayla.
3: Hi, everybody.
1: I mean, it's kind of a typical Second Date Update. You thought your first date with Kevin was awesome.
2: Yeah,
3: exactly. Kevin and I had a really good first date, you know, like good enough that before the night was even over, we were already, you know, talking about doing it again.
2: Okay. Great. And that's a good sign.
3: And so, yeah, we were making plans for a second date and everything was completely normal. And then he slow ghosted me.
2: We hear this too often, the slow ghost.
1: Okay. So are you talking to him at all or?
3: Yeah, I texted him last week asking if he wanted to hang out and he said, I don't think so.
1: Okay.
3: And then that's the last text he responded to. So I don't understand how we went from, you know, having another date, you know, 99% planned and now he's just over it.
1: Okay. All right. Well,
2: Okay,
1: we will get Kevin on the phone and find out what his deal is, apparently. And hopefully, I don't know, it's a misunderstanding. You guys can go out of here, okay? All right, we'll talk to him next. Second Date Update, KJ 103, TJ and Amanda in the morning.

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1: Kevin, welcome to the Second Date Update.
2: Hey, Kevin.
3: Hey guys, how are you?
1: From what we understand, you and Kayla had a first date. You were talking about a second date. She told us it was 99% planned, and then you kind of flaked out and slow ghosted her.
3: Yeah, she basically changed the plans. We were supposed to go out again, but, she decided to, at the last minute, because her best friend needed her.
1: Wait.
3: All of a sudden.
2: So you couldn't pick another date?
1: You're not cool with that?
2: That was it? That was just one date, there's nothing?
3: Well, I mean, we picked a date, to go out, and I'm all set, and all of a sudden, well, you know what? My best friend needs me for some reason, and I gotta go. I mean, you can call your best friend anytime.
2: Or go out on a date with you anytime.
1: Well, okay.
3: I mean, call her anytime. Let's go out. Call her anytime. Call her from the date. If anything's, terribly wrong, then we'll, take a look at it.
1: Okay. But
4: she's my best friend, and she needed me.
1: Is your friend okay? Was it an emergency or
4: she had a bad day at work and she needed me. So.
3: I mean, I have bad days at work and I don't cancel stuff. I mean, unless it was she got fired. Did she get fired? I mean, did she?
1: Well, Kevin, gosh.
2: Wow.
4: I mean, it was just dinner with you. Like, we can have dinner another night.
3: Mm-hmm. Okay. So our plans didn't matter because something else came up. That's basically the gist of this.
4: It's not that something
3: if
4: came
3: you're
4: up.
3: Looking
4: it's,
3: into
4: that's
3: a
4: my
3: relationship,
4: best friend.
3: This is the way it's going to be.
1: Okay.
3: This is the way it's going to be.
2: Oh, I see. You're forecasting that you're always going to be in second place.
1: Okay, let me ask Amanda a question because she.
2: Sure.
1: Okay, let's say you have a date plan with someone.
2: Uh-huh.
1: A second date.
2: Sure.
1: And your best friend is like, Amanda, I need you tonight. Are you going to cancel the date?
2: 100% yes.
1: Really?
2: Because
1: okay.
2: I've known this dude for 14 seconds and I've known my best friend for 20 years. So as of now, she takes precedence. Like that's just the way it is. It might change later on.
3: It might.
4: Exactly.
3: Okay. Hey, didn't we have a wedding? No, sorry. My best friend needed me.
1: Okay,
3: all right. I'm just saying that.
4: She has to be in the hospital before,
3: Ventilator? I mean, come on.
1: Well, he's apparently not into this, Kayla.
4: It's good to know now. I mean, like you said, I don't know him that well. I know my best friend much longer. Sorry, Kevin, you don't outrank my best friend.
2: That's just the way it is.
1: Okay.
2: That's just the ranking.
1: All right. Okay. Yeah. Kayla, thanks for coming on the second date update.
2: Yeah, thanks,
4: Kayla.
1: Yeah.
4: Thank you.
1: Okay.
4: Thank you.
1: Bye. Bye. She was not bending at all. She kind of was, I just got to be honest, she was kind of over you. She was kind of over it there, Kevin. But he left too. Okay.
2: Well, that's it. He was done too. He didn't want to be second place. He's a lot of dudes in this world.
1: Okay.
2: He can't quite handle that.
1: He doesn't like you now either, Amanda, for picking your best friend.
2: Yeah.
1: I would be annoyed if I had plans to do something. It's like, oh, my best friend had a hard day at work. I mean,
2: even though you've known this person for one day,
1: I don't care if someone having a hard day at work is a reason to not go out again or to cancel plans. I'd be like, be there for your best friend. But now I know the level of neediness your best friend has.
2: Well, you also should know the level of priority you have as a person.
1: I understand that.
2: Person does not get priority.
1: But if a tough day at work is a reason for you to cancel plans, and obviously she still wants to go out with him in the future, then I'd be like, maybe this isn't going to work for me because...
2: You got to learn how to be second place, bro.
1: And obviously, she doesn't have anyone else besides this one friend that can help her when she has a hard day at work.
2: For now, but that might change. She might get a boyfriend.
1: I'm talking about the needy friend.
2: Yeah, that's what I'm saying. The needy friend might get a boyfriend.
1: Well, the needy friend needs to get a boyfriend. That's what I'm saying. Okay. All right. KJ103, TJ and Amanda in the morning.
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0: 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TJ and Amanda in the morning. Doing the math.
1: Okay, math it up.
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1: Many.
0: I know. It's 13 chances every day. It starts at 8 a.m. Carry the one. That means 10 o'clock's your next one. And then just make sure you listen every hour for your chance to win and maybe even get that trip to the iHeartRadio Jingle Ball in New York. 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

0: 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Hi, you're on with TJ and Amanda in the morning.
1: Hey, yes, good morning, guys. Hey, I was going to call about that second date update.
0: Yeah.
1: I was going to stir the pot a little bit about that. What if the best friend knew about the date? I'm sure she did, and she just wanted to interrupt.
2: Interesting.
1: And, you know, maybe she's a little bit jealous of her best friend getting a boyfriend, and she's still single.
2: Interesting. That could be the case. Who knows? Or maybe she doesn't like this guy, and she's like wanting to steer her away.
1: All these perspectives here.
2: Yeah.
1: Yes. And, I mean, we don't know the backstory, but let's not say that, you know, humans aren't humans. And can do, you know, a misery loves company type of deal. So.
0: And also, okay, I'm going to throw this out there because I've already been accused of guys just don't understand women and their best friends. And so I'll accuse you of that too.
1: Yep, exactly.
0: Okay, so let me put it this way.
2: Okay.
0: If this best friend knows that I can just say, oh, I had a hard day at work, please come over, that, and she could do that, then if she did want to manipulate her friend and think, well, what if she gets a boyfriend and she's not available to me? She put that test out there. She already passed that test. So, I mean, you're...
2: That would be a terrible friend if that was the case, and I hope that would come to light at some point.
0: Let's not pretend they're manipulative best friends.
1: Sometimes you're blind to love. Love is blind, whether it's best friend or not.
2: Yeah, friendship love can be blind too. That's a very good point.
0: Okay. Now, please.
1: I agree.
0: What's your name?
1: Valentine.
0: Okay. Valentine, you said?
1: Yes, sir. Okay. It's a unique name.
0: Okay. Oh, I love it. Okay. Please, Valentine and myself are entitled to our male opinions every once in a while.
2: Of course.
0: That's why we are different species, and we don't put that kind of importance on our best friend who just had a hard day at work.
2: Well, that's what makes you men.
0: Like, literally.
2: I guess.
1: I mean, women are nurturing by nature. I get that.
2: Truth.
1: You know, guys just kind of deal with it. So, I mean, you know, hey, there's all kinds of things you can do there. But, no, I mean, I'm just saying. You know what I mean?
2: No, like, you nailed it.
1: You
2: nailed it. Women are nurturing and guys just kind of deal with it.
0: Okay.
2: Valentine, that's the greatest thing I've heard all morning.
0: I mean, that's kind of the truth.
1: Well,
2: you're the best.
1: You.
0: Yes.
2: Smart man.
1: Y'all have a good morning.
0: All right. Thanks. Bye.
1: Okay.
0: Bye. We are out hunting, dealing with things.
2: You're just dealing with
0: You're in the cave.
2: We're being very nurturing of everyone around us, including people with slight dramas. Yeah. That's what we do. We nurture.
0: My attitude is prehistoric. KJ 103. On a train.

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2: 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Oklahoma City. Okay, it is time. We are here. Are you? Well, if you hear us, you are. Do you want to perform at work better? Be less stressed. Be happier. Be healthier? Maybe you want to reset your alarm to this time in the morning. Specifically, I'll tell you what it is. Before the

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1: Man, am I outnumbered.
2: One, that's two, right. Three, four, five, six against one.
3: I wouldn't look at it as against.
4: Yeah.
1: Sorry.
4: Yeah. Also, you have Tubbs.
1: Six informing one. Tubbs doesn't even listen to the show over there.
4: Yes, he does. Do not talk bad about
1: Tubbs. What did we talk about yesterday? What was it? What was most striking to you yesterday? By the way, it's six informing me to one.
5: I liked when you guys were talking about Audrey Hilbert. That was really
1: you
5: good.
1: Liked it when we were talking about the artist Audrey Hilbert.
5: Yeah.
1: What was it that you liked about that conversation?
5: It was just very captivating. You know, I had to turn my headphones up.
1: Yeah. But what struck you in that? See what I'm saying? He was over there having an omelet.
3: Always. He was having potatoes the
1: listening
3: other day.
1: Listening to spa music or something.
5: Country potatoes.
3: Yeah. I came out like, it smells like potatoes in here.
1: You know, country potatoes. Who? Who brings country potatoes in a styrofoam container?
4: What's wrong with country potatoes to work? You guys need to loosen up.
1: Eat before or after. All right? We don't do it during.
3: Yeah.
4: We kind of do it during.
3: Sorry. No, I never eat during.
1: Actually, we don't eat during. Do you eat during?
4: No. Yeah, when we're playing songs or we go to the bathroom, get myself a little kiwi, have an egg.
1: Yeah, well, we don't. And tonight, Mark, what's tonight on Wheel of Fortune?
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3: What?
1: My Baywatch audition is tonight on the Wheel of Fortune. 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
4: The new Baywatch?
1: It's a little joke Van and I have tonight on Wheel of Fortune. 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
1: All right, coming up next.
0: You'll be better at work. You'll be less stressed. You'll be happier. You'll be physically healthier. If you get out of bed by this time, we'll get to that in a

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1: Okay, so if you get out of bed by this time, science says you're less stressed, you do better at work, and you're physically and mentally healthier. And that time is 6:58.
2: Nice.
1: 6:58. You know, I'm going to argue that. I'm going to say that if I didn't have to wake up at a certain time, I would be all better in those things. But the fact that we do have to get up makes those things less
2: optimal. I feel like I wake up at this time on the weekends, though.
1: Yeah, but even if you wake up, I like to wake up at 5-something on a Saturday knowing I've got all morning to do nothing.
2: Yeah.
1: It's that knowing you don't have to go. Like, mm-hmm. It's the rush, right? Like, when we have to get up at 5 or 4:30, because the clock starts ticking.
2: Exactly. Every minute.
1: Oh, my gosh. So try that. Today's quote, to be happy, you must eliminate two things, Tanya. The fear of a bad future and the memory of a bad past. So you must have amnesia.
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1: Right now. Don't think about anything else.
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1: Most artists taking 9 years between solo albums would totally derail their career and momentum. 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
2: We all know Taylor Swift dropped the encore to The Life of a Showgirl. Fans have been like detective on all the songs, so I wanted to focus on Pink Clouding.
1: What is pink clouding?
2: If you haven't heard the term, her song is called Pink Clouding.
1: But what do you do as a verb?
2: It's the period of pure euphoria where

0: Everything feels perfect and you're floating. It's basically right before reality kicks in. And
1: in the honeymoon phase?
0: In the song, Taylor basically admits that she left an ex up on that pink cloud, walked away without really explaining why. And now years later, she regrets hurting someone who was a good person. Mm. She even says that she hopes he landed safely on the ground. Some think it's about Harry Styles. Other people say that it's about Tom Hiddleston. I think it's more about Tom Hiddleston. Just because of the similarities to Getaway Car, but that's not the point. So it's definitely not about Travis Kelce, but it got me thinking about if there's somebody from your past that you feel like you left kind of hanging without an explanation, or that you would want to reach out 2 years later and say sorry.
1: No.
2: Yeah, no for me too. Oh, wow. Like, just close those doors and moved on.
1: No, I didn't close the doors. I mean, we check in on each other all the time, our exes, my exes.
2: It's weird.
0: It's so weird. Right.
1: It's not. I just got a text. I was in communication with two exes yesterday. And I felt great about it.
2: Are they single? Two? Are they with people?
0: Good question.
1: I don't ask that question.
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1: Elle King, the X's and O's singer and daughter, Rob Schneider, is officially married. She posted wedding photos with longtime partner Dan Tooper, captioning the announcement, "Husband and wife, best day of my life." Their road to the altar had a few twists that might inspire your own dating life. 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They split in 23 and later reconciled. 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
1: Who is the most A-type personality here?
2: Yeah, we're about to really separate the type A's from the type B's.
1: Yeah, who is the type? Would you say you're type A, Tanya?
2: I'd say I'm type B.
1: Okay. I think I'm a type A, but then Sissany might be a type A-er.
2: B-plus.
1: Because I do like things to be organized and in order, and yeah. I'm distracted when things are not.
2: I just want to see where everyone lands on this, because I like to completely clean out my inbox every day, almost like as they come in. I don't like to ever have unopened, unread emails, anything like that. I have separate folders for them. Everything gets categorized.
1: Now, why do you feel the need to reply immediately?
2: No, it's not even about replying. You just want to read them immediately. I read it, and if I have to reply, I will reply, or I'll put it in its section where I will. It's like my to-do section.
3: But you won't let it sit unread.
2: I will not have it sit unread. I will file it away, essentially.
3: But then, how do you know to get back to it?
2: Because I have a to-do section.
3: Oh,
2: it's my pin section. So those are my emails that I have to do.
3: So bad.
2: I'm telling you, it is like mental health, like cleanliness.
1: Okay, Ruby, you do this?
4: 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Oh. 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
1: That I couldn't live like either. I think I still have an out of office reply on my email.
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1: my
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1: I had to take that off because then people think I've left the planet and gone to Mars or something. 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

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Ariana Grande, number 1, 23 hours ago, slides back to take 3 on today's countdown. Hate That I Made You Love Me.

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1: And here you go. The biggest song of the day. The very first time, not the last, LL Englert is number one right here on this countdown. Choosing Texas.

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All my ops waiting for me to be you, I bet. Say, I got drive, I don't need a car. Money really all that we fiending for. I'm doing things they ain't seen before. 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
1: All right. What is this trend telling you want to test out on us?
2: Yeah. So normally you do it with like your significant others, but I thought it would be...
1: I would consider ourselves significant to each other.
3: Yeah, I mean, we're adjacent for sure.
2: Yeah, so I thought it'd be cute if we did it for you. Like, we told you the answers to these questions that are going around social media. Like, what's your favorite color? What color am I? What flower am I? What season am I?
1: What am I?
0: What am I next?

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1: Tanya, this social media trend that you normally would do on your partner, you want to try out on me?
2: Yes.
1: What color am I?
2: Beige. I say green because your eyes are green and you look really good when you wear green. It's too obvious.
1: I definitely like Tanya's answer better than
2: wait.
1: Beige.
2: No, wait. Beige is like, I'm thinking
1: beige
2: sandy.
1: Is
2: like
1: boredom.
2: No, it's like beige pants.
1: Beige is blend in.
2: It's giving...
1: boring.
2: Yeah, I'm not boring, though.
1: Okay, what number am I?
2: No.
1: Well, what's the next
2: flower.
1: Question?
2: Flower. Okay.
1: What flower am I?
2: Orchid.
1: I am not an orchid.
2: Yeah, you are. You're so beautiful. I'm an orchid.
1: Don't say things like that.
3: Okay, I think that you're a succulent because you don't require a lot of tender, loving care, but you give a lot.
1: She's right again. I am a succulent.
2: She's had all night to think about this.
1: I'm a contemporary architectural succulent. Okay, what's next? What season am I?
2: Yes.
1: What am I?
2: Summer.
3: Oh, I said summer too.
2: Wow.
3: So that you can
1: wrong.
3: Be shirtless.
1: Oh, you're wrong. December.
2: What? No.
1: I'm a Christmas guy.
2: I get that you're a Christmas guy, but I feel like you thrive in summer.
3: Yeah, you're so
2: summer. You love
3: summer.
2: Wearing your Hoochie Daddy shorts.
1: No.
2: And like,
1: my Hoochie Daddy shorts do come on pretty strong in the summer.
2: That's
1: I
2: what I'm saying.
3: And then one more. What dog am I?
1: What dog am I?
2: I think you're a golden retriever.
3: I said golden retriever too.
2: Okay.
1: I will take that. I have a Labrador. I love my Labrador.
2: Yeah.
1: And they say you're a lot like your dog.
2: Yes.
1: Now, what am I supposed to take away from this for real life?
3: I don't know. Just post it and like it's cute trend.
2: Yeah.
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2: Our listener Taylor on the line has trouble, ironically enough, with listening, more specifically with understanding. Her boyfriend's parents speak in Farsi when she's around. She doesn't understand it. She feels like maybe they're talking about her. We'll put her on next time.

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1: Taylor, thank you for listening to us. Ryan Seacrest here. How can we help you?
2: Okay, so I've been dating my boyfriend for about a year now. And whenever we're with his parents, they speak Farsi to each other pretty much the entire time. So I totally understand that it's their language. I would never expect them to stop speaking it. It just sometimes feels like I'm completely lost when they're having a conversation around me. And sometimes I'm worried that it's about me. And I don't know what they're talking about.
0: I understand that not being able to understand makes you think it could be something like that. Now, I doubt they're constantly talking about you in front of you.
3: Right.
0: But it's possible they have said something about you in front of you.
2: Yeah. And I asked them, could you speak English when, I'm part of the conversation so that I can be involved? And he got really offended. He did not take it great.
0: So let me give you, I have a couple friend of mine that speak Farsi. They only fight in Farsi. So maybe they're not talking about you.
3: They only argue. Fighting.
0: Yeah, they fight. They argue in Farsi. They don't talk nice.
2: Oh,
0: I can tell by the look on their face.
3: Actually, I think you're right on.
0: I know, right? Yeah. You know who you are, couple friend of mine that do this to each other in front of me. I can't tell you're fighting body language. Anyway, good luck, Taylor. Thank you for listening.
2: Thank you.
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1: This is neat.
0: So you went to four concerts last
2: week? Part of my job, yes.
0: Four concerts in a week. It's great. It's a lot.
2: I don't even take four showers in a week. You don't?
0: No. Like, Let's come back to that.
2: Okay.
0: that might be a bigger issue for us.
3: Everything showers. I wash my body daily, but not my hair.
2: Okay.

0: 103. Sissy is a concert goer. She goes to a lot of shows.
1: Sure.
0: It's part of the gig.
1: It is part of the gig. Yeah.
0: But the question is, you know, when you stand or you stand up, you sit down, you stand up, or you stand up the whole time?
1: Yep.
0: You can't sit down at a show once people around you are standing.
1: That's the feeling. Well, one, you won't be able to see anything, so you're forced to stand up. But if everyone's seated around you, then you feel pressure if you want to stand up and like dance or enjoy the song or two. So what do you do?
0: So what do you do?
1: I usually feel the crowd out. It is rare that I'll be the only one up on my feet and like grooving, unless it's like one of my favorite artists
0: sit down
1: or something.
0: For the whole show.
1: Well, they're sitting down behind me and I'm standing up, then they're going to be forced to stand up.
0: I often get people taller than me in front of me standing, and I have to do a lean or ask to swap seats with somebody that's next to me to see past them. I just think if you're into it, forget about what everybody else is thinking and go with what you're feeling.
1: Yes.
0: That's what you need to do. You paid for the ticket. You're at the show. Enjoy it how you want to enjoy it. Forget about everybody else.
1: What if they're telling you to sit down?
0: Did somebody tell you to sit down?
1: In past concerts, yeah. For sure. 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
0: was it the Keebler Elf? I mean, who can't see over you?
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1: You're gonna do it for us, friends. Thank you for being here. 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

Teddy Swims, Mr. Know-It-All on a KJ 103. What's up? JJ Ryan with more music on the way. Ariana Grande coming up. Cat's Eye, Olivia Dean, and another chance to win $1,000 too.

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1: 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Katy Perry, Juicy J.

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We're going to do it again. Coming up at 4, another keyword, another winner of $1,000 on a KJ103. Hopefully it's going to be you, all right? Hang out a little bit longer. Bruno Mars now. This is Risk It All on a KJ103.

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Let me know what that song is. It is Zara Larsson now. 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

house is happy. You can go outside or in the middle of the day and not sweat to death. Such a great day. Maybe you hit that patio for happy hour this afternoon. It is KJ 103, Oklahoma's number one hit music station. What's up? It's JJ Run Entertainment, Paula and Jenny. This is Dracula.

every hour today. Another $1,000 on KJ 103, 13 times every weekday. You have the chance to win $1,000, by the way. We're going to do it again. Coming up at 5, a few minutes away from another $1,000 on a KJ 103. Hang on.

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1: 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No, just stick with Baja Blast. There you go. There's your PSA for today. It is KJ103. This is Drop Dead.

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2: They say the holy water's watered down, and this town's lost its faith. 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

0: We're going to run it back commercial free next on KJ 103. That is Stella Lefty. By the way, it's called Boston. Tame Impala coming up. Dominic Fike on the way and Olivia Dean in minutes.
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